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1: I am the magnificent. I'm back with the shaker was so boast, most thundering,

these are the times that try men's souls. In the course of our nation's history, the people of Boston have rallied bravely whenever the rights of man have been threatened. Today, a new crisis has arisen. The Metropolitan Transit Authority, better known as the MTA, is attempting to levy a burdensome tax on the population in the form of a subway fare increase. Citizens, hear me out. This could happen to you.

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I lay there in the sun and felt it caressing my face as I fell asleep and dreamed. I dreamed I was in a Hollywood movie,

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0: Hiya, folks. You say you lost your job today. You say it's 4 a.m. and your kids ain't come home from school yet. You say your wife went out for a corned beef sandwich last week and the corned beef sandwich came back, but she didn't. You say your furniture's out all over the sidewalk because you can't pay the rent and you got chapped lips and paper cuts and your feet's all swollen up and blistered from pounding the pavement looking for work. Is that what's troubling you, fella?
1: Lift your head up high and take a walk in the sun with its dignity and stick to it, and you show the world to get off. You'll never give up, never give up, never give up. That ship.
0: Hey there, friend. You say your radiators didn't work all winter, and now that it's summer, they started up again and you can't turn them off? Say your wife sent your lightweight suits to the cleaners, and that means you'll have to wear your itchy tweeds this morning when they say it'll hit 106. And you gotta meet an important businessman in an hour. And your bridge just broke, and you pasted it together with bubble gum, and you hope it don't fall apart while you're doing some fast talking to this man. And your shoelace just busted, and you open a big cut on your cheek trying to even out your sideburns. And your daughter's gone out with a convict. And your wife just confessed she gave you last $60 as a deposit on an airplane hanger. Is that what's troubling you, friend?
1: Lift your head up high and take a walk in it. Out with that dignity and stick to it a bit. And you show the world. You show the world to get off. You'll never give up. Never give up. Never give up. That ship.
0: Hey there, cousin. You say you can't pull your car out of the mud and you're in the middle of nowhere and it's pouring rain and you can't get the top back up and your paycheck's all blurred and your foot went right through the gas and your girl's screaming bloody murder. She's scared of the dark and a stroke of lightning splits your motor in half and your suit's shrinking up fast and you start up the windy road on foot and 60 yards of barbed wire hits you right smack in a push. And your boat falls down in the mud and a wild animal comes over and runs away with your shoes. And your car blows up suddenly and your windshield wiper ends up in your mouth and you can't move and the mud's rising up to your nostrils and you're sinking fast and you don't hear your girl screaming anymore. Is that what's on your mind, cousin?
1: Well, lift your head up high and take a walk in the sun with a dignity and stick to it, and you show the world. You show the world to get off. You'll never give up. Never give up. Never give up. That ship.
0: And now, this is the old philosopher saying, so long, folks.
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1: Yeah, welcome back to 89.1 WFDU-FM. We're back on the air for the weekend. My name's Sean McGann. This is a show called Stay Up Late. Be here with you till 3 a.m. tonight. And I'm back from a minor little hiatus. And I'm happy to be here trying to play some music to keep you up all night or all morning or whatever the case may be. So let's go to the bullpen and get this thing started.

Yeah, one of the great first wave of MTV videos from the early 80s. You Might Think by the Cars, of course. Rick Ocasek taking his face off and water pouring out of it and stuff like that. It's always a good one. The Icicle Works. A little bit of little reminiscent there of the Cars. Understanding Jane. From an album called If You Want to Defeat Your Enemy, Sing a Song. Which I guess is a philosophy. Blondie did Maria, of course. Title track off that one. Iggy Pop from Blah Blah Blah. Real Wild Child. Or Wild One in parentheses, of course. And X from the double side from 1982, Wild Thing with Devil Doll. Of course, Wild Thing covering the Troggs. Prominently featured in the film Major League, which is pretty much on TV about three times a week, which is fine with me. I usually wind up catching it at some point and not being able to turn it off, but when that scene comes in, it's always pretty good when they go to the bullpen and blast Wild Thing. It's hard to beat that scene. It's some pretty good entrance music. Did I mention that was X? I think I did. Did I get so carried away in my Major League story that I forgot to mention that was X? I hope not. X doing Wild Thing, of course. So let's switch it up a little bit. Here is something from the Jim Carroll Band. Off his album Catholic Boy, of course, Jim Carroll, famous New York poet from the 1970s, Basketball Diaries and all that. But he was around for the punk scene and, you know, played some music too. And when we started doing this show about 5 years ago, a little more than 5 years ago now, I believe, this was kind of the first song I played and was what I used for the promo and everything. Kind of feels like a good nighttime New York City song. And you may say, well, why do you feel like that? Well, the song's called City Drops In Tonight, so it's pretty obvious. It's pretty blatant. I didn't really have to get too deep for this one, but it's a great song. It's got like a great 70s New York City vibe to it. So here it is, Jim Carroll Band, City Drops Into the Night, here on Stay Up Late on 89.1 WFDU-FM.

And there's always gonna be one more with just a little bit less until the next one. They're waiting shadows and steal light from your eyes. To them, vision's just some costly.

Yeah, from their classic 1973 album, Funky Kingston. That's Toots and the Maytals, Pressure Drop. Showing everyone how it's done. That's a great album if you don't have it. It's one worth going to pick up. And I know I'm saying that like you don't know. Of course you know. But, speaking of which, the Rolling Stones before that, Keith Richards very influenced by Toots and the Maytals. Even did a version of Pressure Drop with them a couple years back on a double side. It was Run Run Rudolph and Pressure Drop. Really cool version of it too. But the Rolling Stones before that from Dirty Work. I almost said the much maligned Dirty Work, but it was something of a down period for the Rolling Stones, 1986. I mean, they had a couple hits on it. I think the album sold okay. Harlem Shuffle is on that, One Hit to the Body. That was Keith's song, Too Rude. I know he plays that with the Winos. Or he was playing it with the Winos sometimes when he went out. Not sure what's going on with the Stones. I know they got a new song, a new album coming out. Not sure if they're going to play out or what's going on, but should be interesting. Usually is. John Cale, before that. From the Fear album in 1974, that was Barracuda. And Jim Carroll started everything off. Jim Carroll Band from Catholic Boy, City Drops Into the Night. Started everything off. So let's keep it going. Here's Talking Heads from Fear Music.

Yeah, Plastic Bertrand there. Ça plan pour moi. From his self-titled release. From London Calling. Clash, of course, doing Train in Vain. And the Talking Head start everything off Life During Wartime. Let's keep it going here. Here is something. Something from the Knack. This is called Good Girls Don't from Get the Knack.

0: Yeah, it's Jeep Trick here on 89.1 WFDU FM and HD1 in Teaneck, New Jersey. Well, you're listening to Stay Up Late. My name's Sean. I'll be here with you for another hour. Taking you all the way to 3 a.m. Then Bob Koenig steps in, takes a stick, and drives you all the way to 6 a.m. Yeah, Cheap Trick there. California Man. From their Heaven Tonight album. And the Knack before that doing Good Girls Don't from Get the Knack. So let's reshuffle the deck a little bit here with Captain Beefheart and his magic band.
1: The following tone is a reference tone recorded at our operating level.

Yeah, it's Chef Beck with the Yardbirds. Well, the Yardbirds with Chef Beck, really. Heartful of Soul. Free before that from Tons of Sobs. Kind of a bummer of an album, but it's a good one. That's Walking My Shadow. From back in 1968. Tons of Sobs. Jay Giles Band. That Must Have Got Lost. From Nightmares and Other Tales from the Vinyl Jungle. The Vinyl Jungle. That sounds like it would hurt walking through that. It's scratched up pretty good. Joe Cocker, High Time We Went. And we start all the way back with Captain Beefheart and his magic band from Safe as Milk. Yellow Brick Road. That's what we did. So let's keep it going in the 60s here. We'll get a little psychedelic, little go-go-ish. Let's start with the Supremes. Never a bad place to start. Here's their version of I Can't Help Myself.

Yeah, from Odyssey and Oracle. That's the Zombies from 1968 doing Hung Up on a Dream. Could only imagine what kind of dreams the zombies were having in 1968. But they probably weren't boring. Love before that. Always See Your Face from For Sale. Grassroots did Let's Live for Today. Title track of that one. That's the uncensored version. And I was, it says, on the liner notes, uncensored version. And I was always like a little curious about why that needed to be said, and like what was censored. And I'm guessing some of those lines in there, where I'm not going to repeat them, because I guess they were censored at some point. But as far as being close to someone and feeling them and where you're feeling them, I guess, I don't know. I guess it was a little vague and open to interpretation. It just seemed like it was, he was talking more about a feeling. A lovey-dovey kind of feeling. But I guess it got censored. Who knows? The Chocolate Watch Band did Don't Need Your Lovin' from Riot on the Sunset Strip. Definitely were listening to some early Rolling Stones. Well, they didn't know it was early Rolling Stones, though, at the time. But definitely has that kind of vibe to it. They probably weren't going. Yes, this doesn't sound like what I'm assuming later era Rolling Stones is going to sound like, but definitely early era Rolling Stones. It was just the Rolling Stones then. But yeah, good garage rocky kind of track. Garage rocky. Garage rocky. That sounds like a movie. A Rocky prequel where he trains in his garage. The Supremes started everything off from Supremes a Go-Go. I can't help myself, of course. That's what we did. Why keep it going here? This is one. It's a Little Richard track that is. It's a very, it's a soul song. It's real nice, and it's. And then he kind of gets into Little Richard mode a little bit in the middle and end here, and that's what you want from a Little Richard track, of course. But it's one of those tracks. I was like, oh, I tried playing for a girl. I'm like, oh, this kind of reminded me of you a little bit because the chorus is like, I don't know what you got, but it's got me. Well, that's kind of a nice sentiment, but then you listen to the rest of the lyrics, and it's not as complimentary. So, be careful, is what I'm saying out there when you're playing a song for a significant other or something, and trying to be like, yeah, this kind of reminds me of you. Listen carefully to all the lyrics first, but it's still a great song. And if it's a great song, maybe you'll just get away with it anyway. But anyway, here's Little Richard. This is I Don't Know What You Got from Little Richard Is Back.

Yeah, it's David Porter. Can't see you when I want to. Marlena Shaw before that, California Soul. The great Otis Redding from the Soul album, Cigarettes and Coffee. Joe texted The Love You Save, and we start with Little Richard doing I Don't Know What You Got from Little Richard Is Back. And that is going to do it for me. Bob's up next, so hang out for him. I'll be back at 7 p.m. on WFTU HD2 with the 7 to 10. And back here next week for Stay Up Late with at 1 a.m. WFDU.fm at Sean McGann, WFDU on Instagram, and Stay Up Late / 7 to 10 on Facebook. I'll leave you with something from the ever-touring Bob Dylan from his Time Out of Mind album. This is called Million Miles. See you next time.

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I'm sitting here listening to every mind polluting word. I know plenty of people put me up all day on tune.

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What a way to start off another edition of Retro in the W right here on WFDU. I'm your host, Bob Koenig, and I'm playing the best classic rock music from the 60s, the 70s, and the 80s, commercial free. We gotta get you a woman. Todd Rundgren, 1970. That's very early Todd Rundgren out music. Before that, The Who did Another Tricky Day. They did that in the early 80s. I got stuff lined up for you tonight, and hopefully you will enjoy it. So I need you to sit back, relax, and enjoy. This is 89.1. 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

0: Oh, went back to 1978 for that one. Rolling Stones, When the Whip Came Down. Before that, 75, Journey. It was their first single to play some music. And we started off that long set with Toto and Goodbye Girl.
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0: one you probably haven't heard in a while, Cream with Badge. Before that, went back to 1969, early Steve Miller with Seasons. That's just an amazing track. Probably haven't heard that one in a long time. I know I definitely haven't.
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0: Well, there you go. Emerson, Lake, and Palmer. Basically, Greg Lake, I should say. Singing Arthur Brown's Crazy World Fire. Carl Palmer actually was on both of the tracks, so that's actually pretty cool. And before that, we went back to 1976 for a version of Get Back by Rod Stewart.
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0: Well, that was a nice little treat for you. That was Traffic, Give Me Some Lovin'. Yes, I know, it's kind of a cover because it's Spencer Davis Group, but Steve Winwood did do it, and that was actually one of the last performances with Dave Mason. It was off the album Welcome to the Canteen from 1971. We lost Dave Mason last week, so I figured, you know what, let's give that a spin, and hopefully you guys enjoyed that. This is Retro NEW. We're coming to the top of the hour. First hour is already in the books. Now, I'm going to do something a little bit special coming up in the second hour. I'm going to go deep. Basically, the whole hour is going to be deep tracks. And the reason why I'm doing that is because, hey, you never get to hear these songs. And that's what I do here on Retro NEW, so I definitely try to make you guys happy. So if you want to get in your request for a deep track, for a cover song, for whatever it is, send me an email at retronewfm@gmail.com. 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

Sunshine brings laughter. Rain clouds brings down. 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

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Whoa. Hey baby, let

Welcome to hour number two of Retro NEW. Led Zeppelin, Everybody Makes It Through. In the Light. That was an early version in Transit. They did that back in 1975 off the Physical Graffiti album. I'm going to be playing a bunch of deep tracks coming into this second hour of Retro NEW, and I hope you do enjoy it.

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1969, Neil Young with The Loner, Anderson, Bruford, Wakeman and Howe. That was that other version of Yes. They did Themes back in 1989, and John Mellencamp. Yeah, Cougar's involved. Your Life Is Now from 1998. I know that's a little outdated, but you know, hey, why not? Hope you guys are enjoying me playing these deep cuts. It's 89.1.

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Manfred Mann. Earthman doing Poison Ivy. Coasters originally did that. Manfred did that in 1966. And the Faces doing that famous song, Memphis, Tennessee. They did that in 1971. Those are a couple of definitely deep tracks. Definitely great covers, and hopefully you did enjoy it. This is Bob Koenig, and this is 89.1 WFDU.

0: Well, that was a very deep track. The Only Way, him, Emerson, Lake and Palmer, off the Tarkus album from 1971. Before that, Gentle Giant, doing Giant. That was off their debut album from 1970. Retro
1: 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More music. And we'll see you again soon. This is Wind Up.

Well, that definitely was a deep track. Rhythm My Heart, Rod Stewart. Before that, went back to 1971 for Wind Up by Jethro Tull. That definitely is a deep, deep track. 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

There's a track you probably haven't heard in a while, 38 Special, Second Chance, Starship before that, nothing's gonna change, nothing's gonna stop us now, and The Doors started it off with The Backdoor Man. It's 89.1 WFDU, we're into hour number 3 of Retro N.E.W. I'm gonna play a track next by the Isley Brothers. Yeah, I know, Isley Brothers, but this is 1964, and this is actually the first time ever Jimi Hendrix played on guitar. Read up on it. It's actually pretty amazing.

very much. Thank you very much, Jackie. You truly burnt this morning. Yes, you testified this morning, son. If you don't testify no more, you testified this morning. But right about now, we're going way across the water. Testify, Jackie. I heard you, baby. But we're going way across the water, Jackie. Way on over there and get them kept the long hair. By now, they got some soul. I said, by now, they got some soul. I don't know about

0: Going back to 1964 for that Testify Parts 1, Parts 2, the Isley Brothers. And that was Jimi Hendrix's first time playing guitar live on a recording. Hopefully you did enjoy that.
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0: There you go, a couple of tracks from the 80s. Little Red Corvette by Prince. Eurythmics, Sweet Dreams. I got what, give or take about a half an hour to go.
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is Isn't It a Pity by Peter Frampton, cover of George Harrison's tune. Now I'm going to play something a little bit out there, and it's a cover of Imagine.

the Royal Philharmonic Orchestra. They did an album many years ago, and it was mostly rock songs and stuff like that, but they all did it with orchestra, and that was a beautiful version of Imagine.

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I kind of wanted to play that song a little bit for Mother's Day that's coming up. And hopefully you did enjoy that. It was You and Me Against the World by Helen Reddy. All right, guys, that wraps up the show. I want to thank everybody for tuning in. Stick around because Solid Gold Saturdays starting in just a few minutes with Every Little Thing by the Beatles and then Ryan Vincent after that. I'll see you guys next week. Take care, everyone.

And now, folks, it's time to say goodnight. We sincerely appreciate your patronage and hope we've succeeded in bringing you an enjoyable evening of entertainment. Please drive home carefully and come back again soon. Good night.

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1: Hello, hello, and welcome to The Beatles, Every Little Thing. I'm Ken Michaels, and this is the show that features music that spans the entire catalog of the Fab Four, combining all their group and solo works while throwing in the occasional rarity. From the most well-known songs to deeper cuts, you never know what to expect in every show. This time out, we'll hear an interview with the editor of a book on George Harrison covering many of his interviews throughout his career. Also, the very first big hit in the solo career of Ringo Starr. And we'll also have a thematic set of songs that all feature a horn section. The brass will come out swinging in the end here on today's show. And for now, let's kick things off with a Beatles recording from 1965. Right here on Every Little Thing.

0: The Beatles, with a song recorded July 2nd, 1963 for BBC Radio for their series called Pop Go the Beatles. That's called Lend Me Your Comb, right here on The Beatles' Every Little Thing. The group were influenced by Carl Perkins' recording of the song, which, while not written by Carl, occupied the B-side of his 1958 single, Glad All Over, which the Beatles also performed, in fact, two times for BBC Radio. Lend Me Your Comb ended up being released first on the Beatles Anthology Volume 1 collection, and later on the second BBC Archive release called On Air, Live at the BBC, Volume 2. We also heard Ringo Starr with his classic, It Don't Come Easy, his first big hit as a solo artist. While the single came out in April of 1971, recording for the song actually started in February of 1970 during the sessions for Ringo's first album, Sentimental Journey. The version that ended up being released began in March that year and had George on guitars, Klaus Voormann on bass, Gary Wright on piano, and Ringo, of course, on drums and lead vocals. George produced the song, which made the top 10 on the singles charts in most countries. Paul McCartney was in there with a nice ballad called I Owe It All to You from his 1993 album Off the Ground. And the Beatles kicked off the show with It's Only Love from their album Help. Written by John, the song started out with the working title, That's a Nice Hat. And John once told the Hit Parader, that's the one song I really hate of mine. Terrible lyric. Well, I don't think all of his fans feel that way. Sometimes an artist can be their own worst critic. But those are John's own words right there. When we come back, our special guest, Ashley Kahn, will talk about a book on George Harrison, which covers many of his interviews and conversations throughout his career. When the Beatles, Every Little Thing, returns. WFDU. Hey folks, Ken Michaels here, and it's time to have some fun with today's Beatles trivia. See how well you know the Beatles group and solo catalog every time I bring you a trivia question or a Beatle game to play. In today's case, it's a straight-out trivia question, and it all concerns one song. In their careers, there happens to be one song that the Beatles released as a group, that John Lennon released in his solo career, and also Ringo Starr released in his solo career. And there's only one song that fits that category, released by the Beatles and by John and Ringo each as solo artists. Can you tell me what song that is?
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0: So, how did you do with today's Beatles trivia question? You had to name the song that was recorded by the Beatles as a group, as well as John and Ringo, each in their solo careers. The song itself is one of historical importance, as it was the first song to be a hit for Berry Gordy's Motown Enterprise on his Tama label in 1959 by the artist Barrett Strong.
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0: John Lennon later released it as a live recording with his Plastic on All band for their Live Peace in Toronto concert.
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0: If you said the song was Money, That's What I Want, bravo for you. You figured out the correct answer for today's Beatles trivia. Remember, if you love trivia on the Fab Four, be sure to check out my website every single week, because if you write in with the correct answer, you can win a Beatle prize like books, CDs, Blu-rays, and more. 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Until next time, I'm Ken Michaels. And now, we welcome our special guest, Ashley Kahn. Ashley has written several music books, best known for artists in the jazz field. Some titles you might be familiar with are A Love Supreme, the making of John Coltrane's signature album, Kind of Blue, the making of Miles Davis's masterpiece, also The House That Train Built, the best of Impulse Records, and then there's an autobiography on Carlos Santana called The Universal Tone. In August of 2020, we saw the release of a book called George Harrison on George Harrison, Interviews and Encounters, for which Ashley served as editor for the book. It includes transcriptions of interviews from George throughout his career that he did for print, radio, and television, along with speeches and personal correspondences. I interviewed Ashley on my YouTube channel, Ken Michaels Radio, for this book, and you're going to hear just a few clips from that. On Every Little Thing, here's Ashley Kahn.
2: Why don't we start by just telling the folks what the purpose was behind this book?
3: Sure, I'd love to. Well, the idea was to sort of allow George to speak for himself, an unfiltered view of George as much as possible through interviews, public statements, conversations that he had over the years, and to cover the width and the breadth of the whole George Harrison experience. So not just the Beatles, not just his solo years as a music performer, but, you know, his deep spirituality, his sense of social purpose and service, you know, speaking specifically of projects like Concert for Bangladesh. And then, of course, his efforts in the film world, and of course his life as a person, you know. So it was an attempt, when I could, to find the original tapes of interviews and recordings, original video tapes of, or raw tapes rather, of TV appearances that he made or interviews that were done with him, or transcripts, to allow as much of George's words to come through without that sort of editorial filter. At the same time, you know, I'm covering such a huge time period in this book from 1962 to 2001 when he passed, that I felt it necessary to create framing text, I call it, you know, introductory text of like 3-4 paragraphs to explain the reason for this interview, where it took place. Sometimes I was able to get the writers, the original journalists, to speak about how they got that interview and what was special about that moment in time. You know, like this was when George came back from America, having visited the San Francisco hippie scene of during the Summer of Love. You know, this was his first interview after returning to the UK, that sort of thing. So there's a lot of history here. There's a lot of course, biography, but there's also mostly, and I'm very proud of this, it's George. It's George's voice. And it really shows how incredibly authentic this man was to himself, to his purpose, to understanding what he was supposed to be doing while he was here on this planet. You know, I don't want to get too mystical about it, but I really do believe, you know, that he was someone who thought that way, and he certainly proved it through his actions. But there's this consistency from his teenage years all the way up to the year that he passed away of being very truthful with himself, very honest with his feelings, when he's sad or angry or upset or happy and joyful, it all comes through in these words.

0: Just talking about his spirituality, I want to start talking about that because you get the impression, certainly since he started learning about that and Eastern philosophy, that was the most consistent thing throughout his life. He was always saying the purpose of us being here is to find out who we are and why we're here. He was saying that up until the end of his life. Was that by far and away the most important thing in his life? Because not that I want you to give us a top 10 list here, but for a lot of people who would think family or careers might be the most important thing, did his spirituality rise above all that?
1: I don't think so. I think that he saw spirituality as something that was woven into all these other priorities and pursuits and reasons to be alive and do what you're doing. I don't think he separated it. You know, and I think that's it's not like, okay, from 10 o'clock till 12 o'clock, I'll be in the studio, laying down some new tracks. From 12 o'clock to 1, then I'm going to have lunch. And then the rest of the day is spent on spiritual matters. No. You know, his musical expression, his family life, his devotion to friends and, you know, spiritual colleagues like in the Hare Krishna movement, etc. This was all part of who he was and what he did. So his actions reflected the spiritual dedication that was there. And also, I mean, his idea of spirituality changes over time, and you really get this from the book. You know, the idea that at first it was this love of Eastern music, of Indian music, you know, as he falls in love with the idea of ragas, and he meets Ravi Shankar and he starts takes sitar lessons, and that helps open a door to the idea of looking to Eastern culture and eventually Eastern spirituality. But he's never devoted to just one swami, to one guru, right, to one path, you know, even though he is most connected with the Hare Krishna movement, which he found very inspiring. And the Hare Krishnas had just recently moved Sri Prabhupada, who was the leader of that movement in the 1960s, had just moved from San Francisco to London to develop and to spread their word when George met them. So they, that energy that they had, they were, you know, the that sort of missionary kind of zeal was something that he responded to. And I think that's one of the reasons why the Hare Krishna movement found a happy student in George at that moment. But as the latter years show, he was expanding his reach and his interests and where he went with this his sense of spirituality to other swaminis and gurus, etc. And so it wasn't just the Prabhupada approach, though he was involved with that.

0: talk about how George had to deal with, well, the aftermath of the Beatles. Just being in the Beatles while it was happening was beyond anything that we can even comprehend. But when you're dealing with the aftermath, that's a whole other world altogether. And your legendary status grows through the years. And as someone who has studied all four Beatles and their solo music, and I feel there's so much great material that they've given all four of them through the years, for so many people in this world, it just doesn't seem to matter how much great music they've done on their own. And sometimes they don't recognize the individual talents of the four of them. And some people aren't even aware of all the commercial success that they had on their own. To a lot of people, these four guys will always be Beatles first. How did George deal with that? That must have been difficult at times.
1: You know, George was not someone to complain about the difficulty of stuff, but the repetitive nature of needing to visit. You know, he even had a name for himself when he was in those years, was Beatle George. And through the years after the dissolution of the band, you know, he keeps referring to, you know, Beatle George, and this is what Beatle George would do. So he was very aware of a role, playing a role, being a character. And he was not one to complain, but he was someone who, in his best moments, was very self-aware to say, like, you know, the way that people put on a hard hat and go to a construction site, you know, to start their work day, there are days that I have to put on the George Harrison suit and go and sit and do, you know, 13 interviews in a row in one day, sitting in a windowless office in Burbank, California at Warner Brothers or whatever. And I should be happy for that, because this way I can still reach an audience. This way I can still make music that matters, et cetera, et cetera. So he was very balanced in the way that he looked at stuff. Of course, he had his moments. Like I said, you know, he was very authentic. So, for example, when the Beatles are falling apart, he talks about the Beatles with a certain sense of wistfulness, but also relief that he is getting out from under the 2-3 years, you know, at the end of the 60s, when his need to express himself as a songwriter, to record his own music, etc., was being stymied left and right.
0: Sure.
1: Because he was looked upon as being the junior member of the songwriting aspect of the Beatles.
0: Right.
1: At the same time, you know, you see interviews from him in the 80s, and his looking back at the Beatles is very much colored by the fact that there's this ongoing litigation that has gotten kind of personal between him and Paul, and he's really upset. And then by the late 80s, by 89, 90, when the agreement is finally signed and the Beatles themselves can now start to be involved with what is coming out of the vaults, out of the archives, there's again the sense of relief. And then there's finally a sense of humor about it, you know, when his son Danny discovers the Beatles for the first time and knows, oh, Daddy used to be in this band, you know, and he takes him to the Prince's Trust, where he's up there with Eric Clapton, and he's doing While My Guitar Gently Weeps, and he's doing, you know, Here Comes the Sun. And Danny says to him, you know, yeah, that was great, but what about Twist and Shout? What about Roll Over Beethoven?
0: Right.
1: You know, and George is just getting a huge laugh out of that, you know.
0: Yeah.

Live music from George Harrison with Here Comes the Sun on the Beatles' Every Little Thing. In good company right there, being backed up by a superstar lineup with Ringo, Phil Collins, Elton John, Eric Clapton, Jeff Lynne, Jules Holland, and others from 1987's Prince's Trust charity concert. George also performed While My Guitar Gently Weeps at the show, and the previous year, Paul McCartney performed for the Prince's Trust. We also heard George from his triple album set of All Things Must Pass with The Art of Dying, and from his Cloud Nine album, This Is Love, which he co-wrote with Jeff Lynne. All this mixed in with my conversation with Ashley Kahn, the editor for the book George Harrison on George Harrison, Interviews and Encounters, a must-have for all George's fans, as it shows through all the transcriptions of interviews and events in George's life, the evolution of the man, and how he felt on virtually every important subject in his life. The full interview itself ran for over an hour, and you can watch it in its entirety on my YouTube channel at Ken Michaels Radio. Our final set always has a theme, and this time it's all songs that have a horn section, which in all these cases made a huge difference in the song's arrangement. Here is just a small sampling of it all. When the Beatles first worked on this song, it didn't have any horns, and now it's hard to picture the song without it. It features three trumpet players and two on tenor saxophone, and two of the trumpet players actually came from Georgie Fame's group, the Blue Flames. The Beatles knew them back then from the London club scene. We kick things off with classic Beatles from their album Revolver on Every Little Thing.

Hi, everybody. This is Jack Douglas, producer for John Lennon, and earlier than that, engineer. And you're listening to The Beatles' Every Little Thing with Ken Michaels.

0: There you have it, the promo single for the Beatles' Penny Lane, which included those extra seven notes on the piccolo trumpet, as we finish up a set of Beatle and solo Beatle songs that all have a horn section, right here on the Beatles' Every Little Thing. We also heard Ringo Starr's cover version of the Cole Porter classic, Night and Day, off his very first solo album made up of pre-rock standards, Sentimental Journey. That song was listed as being arranged by Chico O'Farrell, a Cuban composer, arranger, and conductor known for his work with Latin music. Every song on Ringo's album had a different arranger for each song, and the entire album was produced by George Martin. Also in there, an instrumental called Thingamabob by the Black Dyke Mills Band, written by Paul McCartney and released as part of Apple's first four singles in August of 1968. The group hailed from Yorkshire, England, and Paul also produced the session. The song Thingamabob was actually used as the TV theme for a comedy show on Yorkshire TV. And Paul used the band later on when they backed up Paul and his band Wings on the final Wings album, Back to the Egg. We heard Wanderlust, a marvelous song from Paul, produced by George Martin for Paul's classic album Tug of War. Paul used the Philip Jones Brass Ensemble for the song and used them again when he redid that song for his film Give My Regards to Broad Street. John Lennon did the song Cleanup Time from John and Yoko's album Double Fantasy, using a horn section on that song that helped make a funky track and really accented the song where it was needed. And we started the set with the Fab Four with Got to Get You Into My Life. And that's only a little taste of how horns and brass have been used in the Beatles catalog. The Beatles' Every Little Thing was written, hosted, and produced by Ken Michaels. Special thanks goes out to our guest, Ashley Kahn, for joining us. Don't forget his book called George Harrison on George Harrison, Interviews and Encounters, is a most essential read for all of George's fans. Now, if you would like to get in touch with me, my email address is everylittlething@att.net. My website, loaded with lots of interviews and weekly Beatles trivia and contests, is kenmichaelsradio.com. And I've also got a YouTube channel as well, where you can hear the full interview with Ashley Kahn at Ken Michaels Radio. It's the best part of my week, spending it with you and sharing all this great music and history of these four great artists. And for the Beatles, Every Little Thing, this is Ken Michaels saying thanks so much for listening, and I'll see you next time.
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3: Good morning.

Yes. We are back, my friends. Oh, and by the way, it's the first show of May. It is the 2nd of May, 2026. And, wow, those April showers, well, certainly have come, I think, as the May flowers are slowly blooming. Ooh, I just know the people down at the New Jersey Botanical Gardens, or throughout the Botanical Gardens of New York as well, are probably enjoying all the beautiful array of color that is blossoming over the fields of these great tri-state areas. Hey everyone, it's me, Ryan Vincent, on a pretty good Saturday morning, I think so. I'm finally back here in the studio once again after a great week that included seeing the brand new Michael movie and the new Devil Wears Prada movie. Oh yes, it's going to be great, and I'm going to talk about that a little bit later, at least the Michael movie for that much. But for right now, we're back again. It's the first show of May, which means it's time for a brand new countdown. And we are going to go back to the radio countdown this week. The first show of May, we're going back to WABC in the year of 1966. I'll read you your options in just a moment. But for right now, I think it's just best that we just jump right into the music, especially with the one and only Curtis Mayfield as we move on up throughout the calendar year of 2026, and a really good month ahead, if I do say so myself. Good morning, everyone. It's me on WFU, Ryan Vincent.

Petula, my love indeed. Right here on WFDU with me, Ryan Vincent. And before that, hearing the sounds of Jackie Wilson, your love keeps lifting me higher and higher. And it's true. You know, your love out there in retro radio land is what's kept me on the radio all these years. And I love it. Love it, love it, love it. Oh, speaking of love, my goodness me, I had the chance to fall in love, if you will, with Michael Jackson all over again. Remember, I saw the new Michael movie starring Jafar Jackson, who, yes, is the nephew of Michael. But if you didn't know, he is the son of Jermaine. Yes, that's right. And honestly, it'll break your heart. It'll make you excited. It'll get you energized. But it'll certainly break your heart. You know, it's a great movie. I don't want to spoil too much. I definitely should recommend you see it as well. But also, in the second hour, we're going to be doing a little bit of a kind of a Jackson thing, if you will. I was thinking of doing either like a couple of Jackson 5 hits and maybe one by Michael. But I'm also going to do something a little bit with Paul McCartney. Of course, Paul McCartney and Michael Jackson, in my opinion, are a match made in heaven until it went sour when Michael bought the Beatles catalog. I'll do a little bit more on that in a second. But for right now, even though it is Saturday, I've got a little bit of Friday on my mind, hopefully because, you know, it is the start of the weekend, especially towards the evening. But this is a group called the Easy Beats from the British Invasion, and they've got Friday on their mind, too.

0: Bob Lind and the Elusive Butterfly right here on WFU Retro Radio. Before that, the Monkees talking about that Pleasant Valley Sunday. Ah, yes. Friday, Saturday, or Sunday. Trust me, we love the weekend here at Retro Radio. Oh my god, I just let out a big sneeze before this. You know, April showers and May flowers, but what they don't tell you is that, you know, the allergies are coming your way as well, especially with the pollen allergies. Ugh. No. Do not like it, my friends. All right, 724. Hey, part of the programming heard on WFUFM is made possible by Jalopy Duke. Based in Glen Cove, Long Island, and serving all of Nassau County, Jalopy Duke offers junk removal, cleanouts, and light demolition services, including removal of sheds, decks, playground equipment, and small interior spaces, such as kitchens and bathrooms. Cleanout services are available for estates, storage units, garages, and entire properties. They also provide can-to-curb service for those who may need assistance bringing household waste to the curb. For more information, the website is jalopyduke.com and the number is 212-987-2001. All right, and while I have this chance, everybody, you know, what we do here on WFTU is, yeah, obviously we play some of the best music, well, the best music that has ever been recorded, as our DJs will say, in history. But we also like to do a little bit of, you know, igniting of the memories, you know, to put it in a very weird way today, because I definitely need a little bit more of whatever coffee I brought in today. Professor Ian Ranzer, you know him, of course, for Black Coffee Retro Radio. He sent me some old promos that we did for HD3. And I got to tell you, and I want to show you one of them right now. It's a show that I hosted on HD3 before I came over here to the main channel, our student station, called The Blue Comet. You know, it was half of what we do, what we play here at Retro Radio. And then other half was like stuff that I grew up with, whether it was like in the early 90s or early 2000s, late 90s. And so I made this promo and I'm going to play for it right now, especially because it includes one of my favorite background music that I use. Take a listen. You're going to hear a young Ryan Vincent from the WFDU student station. Take a listen. Let's see if it plays.
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0: Yeah. It's a young, well, back then I was called Junior C. I called myself Junior C because I was a junior conductor in training. Oh, if you didn't know that I love trains by now, you certainly do. Like, if going to the train shows this past year didn't solidify that fact, listening to me on HG3 did. The Blue Comet. Oh, thank you, Professor Ian Ranzer. I am wholly embarrassed. But you know what? I love it. You know, and it's thanks to that little boy, Junior C, that I became this, you know, a darn good disc jockey, if I do say so myself. You know, and I love going out there, especially with this station and to all the events that we have. And there's plenty more, especially one tomorrow in New Hyde Park. We'll give you all the more information throughout the show. But for right now, let's just continue on with the great music with a little TSTs, Tops, Temptation, and Supremes. And yes, in part because of Michael, because Jackson 5's were at Motown. Let's take a listen, shall we? Four Tops starting it off, Baby, I Need Your Loving.

0: Ooh, Top Temptation Supremes on a Saturday morning. Four Tops starting it off. Baby, I Need You Lovin'. Supremes coming in with My World Is Empty Without You. And that's the Temptations, Girl, Why You Want to Make Me Blue. Right here on WFDU at 735 Retro Radio Time. Ooh. And speaking of, talking a little bit about the Michael movie. Obviously, you can't talk about Michael without the Jackson 5. First off, the way that young Michael is depicted in that movie is absolutely such a sweetheart. Like, seriously. Like, even when he's in there, like, recording I Want You Back, like, when they first start recording with Barry Gordy, it's amazing, you know? And the person that plays the young Michael is amazing. I'll have to look him up just to get the name down right, but it's great. But also, speaking of, in terms of the Michael movie, part one was such a success. Obviously, this is a part one, as it is. They're in talks of a Michael part two. And there is a chance that Paul Mescal, who is playing Paul McCartney in the new Beatles biopics, you know, the four biopics about the individual Beatles, there is a chance that he is going to be appearing in part two as Paul McCartney, which is really interesting. I mean, for one thing, personally, I'm not too excited about these Beatles biopics movies. I think I've stated that before, but just to nail it down, you know, little by little here, the actors playing it, love them to death. They're absolutely incredible actors. I don't think they're the right people for the role of the Beatles, genuinely. You know, Paul Mescal especially. You know, it's just because when you look at Paul McCartney, his face, Paul Mescal's, does not read any kind of, like, the softness, the cuteness that was. I mean, he is a handsome gentleman. Don't get me wrong, Paul Mescal. But it's like there are several things, plus the fact that when you see him, you know, the pictures that have been circulating on social media, it's just such a stoic, almost kind of chiseled face on Paul Mescal, which is slightly different from that of Paul McCartney. I don't know. I'm not as excited for these Beatles biopics myself. Will I eventually see them? Probably. You might actually get me to watch them when they eventually come out. Who knows? But for right now, speaking of the Beatles, let's just jump right into a nice little Beatles block right here. Particularly because on this day, if I do say so as I get my notes out here, in 1963, the Beatles were at number one on the UK singles chart with From Me to You, which apparently was the group's first number one and the first of 11 consecutive number ones in the UK, that is. Title of the song was inspired from a letters column called From You to Us that ran in the British musical newspaper, The New Musical Express. And when it came over here on VJ, after the Beatles became super popular, it was the B-side to the A-side of Please Please Me, which I just so happened to have that very 45 right here. So, Ed, take it away, my friend. I think this is a occasion for you, you new Rock and Roll Hall of Fame inductee.
1: Ladies and gentlemen, the Beatles.

Day Tripper by the Beatles, backed with, or fronted with, We Can Work It Out. I believe that was a double A-sided single, both from the Capitol album, The Beatles, Yesterday and Today, and I'm only playing it because I did see that particular single in a record store. All right, one more from the City of Music, Liverpool, Jerry and the Pacemakers, I'll Be There. What a beautiful song this is, my friends.

just a beautiful song for a Saturday morning, you know? Again, it must have been a pretty long week. Whether it was a good week, whether it was an okay week, whether it was a week. Trust me, there's nobody who understands that better than the people here at WFDU. I'll tell you that much.

Man's World by James Brown. Once again, Bang Bang Baby Shot Me Down by Cher. A Groovy Kind of Love by the Mindbenders. Or It's a Man's, Man's, Man's World by James Brown. Hey, give me a call at 201-692-2012. That's 201-692-2012. Or if I can't get to you over the phones, by all means, and I love to read your emails over the air, send me an email, ryanvincentwfdu@gmail.com. That's ryanvincentwfdu@gmail.com. Ah, yes, plenty of show to head up until 10 o'clock today. And I've got some good stuff. You know, again, I'm going to be sprinkling in throughout the course of the show. Because, again, I saw the Michael movie. And this is coming from a kid, me, who had an entire Michael Jackson phase in high school. Like, it was insane. Like, I did Michael Jackson songs. I had these kind of loafer shoes. They were nice shoes. And I remember putting, like, strands of duct tape over by, like, on the top of it to kind of, like, mimic what he did on tour. I, of course, had several iterations of his sparkly glove. You know, I tried to make a smooth criminal jacket out of, like, a button-up shirt and duct tape, like, a light blue armband, you know, on the sleeve. I even had, like, a Michael Jackson, like, studded fedora. And did several Michael Jackson songs for, like, the talent show and stuff. I remember I did Strangers in Moscow, which, by the way, is a severely underrated. Well, maybe not underrated. I don't know how much people know it out there. But it is one of the most beautiful, if not the best, Michael Jackson ballads I've ever heard. Strangers in Moscow. Brilliant. And, of course, if anyone likes a Michael Jackson song, you can email me, ryanvincentwfdu@gmail.com, and share me some of your best Michael Jackson memories. Because Lord knows, you know, I know a lot of you have it out there. All right, let's jump right back into the Retro Radio Fun. It's me, Ryan Vincent, on this Solid Gold Saturday morning. Three great songs for you coming from Edison Lighthouse, White Plains, and Love Affair before we jump into the 8 o'clock groove. Here is Love Grows, Where My Rosemary Goes, followed by My Baby Loves Lovin' and Everlasting Love. Ah, yes, it's going to be a great Saturday. I love it. Good morning, everyone.

Ah, good morning to all the native New Yorkers this morning. Courtesy of Odyssey right here on WFDU. It's me, Ryan Vincent. Ah, and trust me, planning on making another New York appearance for the station. That is, the station's going to be heading out New Hyde Park tomorrow. And we'll have plenty more details to follow on that. But for right now, nothing more to say. That's WFDU, one of the greatest stations in the New York metro area. Serving, of course, Jersey, Connecticut, and the five boroughs. Ah, yes, and it just makes us want to say loudly and proudly on these airwaves.

Donna Summer right there on WFDU doing Hot Stuff and Bad Girls. Yes, only because last weekend, to my severe disappointment because I didn't catch it, last weekend or so, I think it was on a Sunday, that it was 47 years ago when the album Bad Girls by Donna was released. And I missed it, but it's okay because I get to do it today. And not only that, not only do I have the album with me, I also have a 12-inch single that has both Hot Stuff and Bad Girls on it. And the flip side is I Feel Love. So I think it's a really great song nonetheless. All right, one more before I jump into today's proceedings. I think I'm going to do a little bit of a Jackson segment along with some great requests that just came through over the phone. But all I hope is that in return, you don't leave me this way. Thelma Houston, WFDU with me, Ryan Benson.

Oh, no. You know who did just leave us? The sun. The sun just left us. Dang. I asked them, don't leave me this way, and they said, eh. I'll see you tomorrow. That's what the sun told me. And for good reason, because let's take a look at your weather report brought to you by your community radio station, WFDU, always looking out for you. All right, so... I just want warmer weather. Is that too much to ask? Like, we got so much of a tease in April with this really nice, warm, it's like sunshine just hugging you. Great big bear hug. And now we don't have that, at least for not right now anyway. But today, you're looking at a high of 60, low of 42. Yes, it is going to be cloudy today. Right now, it's 51 WFDU degrees in Teaneck. Tomorrow's nice and sunny with a high of 58, low of 43. Monday, allegedly, is going to be high of 73, low of 51, partly cloudy. And then it's going to rain possibly Wednesday, definitely Thursday. But, you know, who's looking that far ahead other than the fact that I want to, you know, just have some warm sun. All right, let me calm down. Let me grab some coffee in a second. Then we'll have some good time, you know. By the way, it's 51 WFDU degrees in New York. So nice they named it twice, and how sweet it is, my friends. Ah, yes. Hey, part of the programming heard on WFDU-FM has been made possible thanks to the town of Secaucus, who is hosting their 15th annual Green Festival on Saturday, May the 2nd, from 11 a.m. to 3 p.m. at the Exchange at Secaucus Junction. This celebration of sustainability will have events for all ages, including live music, food trucks, eco workshops, kids crafts, family yoga, plant sales, and EV test drives. Local businesses and organizations supporting green initiatives will be there too. That's the Secaucus Green Festival, Saturday, May the 2nd from 11 a.m. to 3 p.m. at the Exchange at Secaucus Junction, located at 4000 Riverside Station Boulevard in Secaucus, New Jersey. For more details, they're on the website green.secaucusnj.gov/green-festival. That's green.secaucusnj.gov/green-festival. Ain't that something? Oh, and if you told me that was going on today, maybe I could have gone today. Because it's at Secaucus Junction, I'm going to be there not only looking at the plants, I'm watching those trains going down the lower levels of Secaucus. You will never pry me away from that fence. All right, it's 8:24 Retro Radio time. Let me talk a little bit about Michael Jackson. Because they do go into a lot of things as in that movie, as I said. They do go into the Jackson 5 era. They do go into the Jacksons of, obviously, the beginnings of Michael's solo career with Off the Wall and the Thriller. But there's one piece in particular that I wanted to look more into, like, especially after the movie. And that was particularly the Victory Tour in 1984. And there was so much that went wrong, so much that just absolutely, like, Michael just absolutely had enough. You know, wanting to break free from his father, Joe, whom I learned very quickly, especially not just in the movie, but, you know, reading up more and more about Michael, is that all the Jackson kids, were not allowed to call Joe dad. You know, dad, daddy, father, whatever. They were only allowed to call him Joseph. And that man literally beat his kids, allegedly, not allegedly, to, you know, perform at their best. You know, Michael, who was always, you know, couldn't keep his feet still. And even then, as a kid, he's often described himself as, in his autobiography, as, you know, just actively defying Joe at any point, especially when he was like a little kid, like a baby, you know, and he had to hide under the tables just to get away from Joe. But nonetheless, you know, an incredible movie. And what this does, it's really setting the stage for, I'm sure, the rest of Michael's life as well. That's what we're probably going to see in the part two, which has recently been greenlit. So I'm excited. And the fact that there's a resurgence in Michael's music has been insane. You know, Beat It went up the Spotify charts, Billie Jean as well. Just a huge resurgence of Michael's discography, you know. And I'm going to play a little bit of that. I'm going to play some great songs from the Jacksons and Michael Jackson, just this little block that I have here. And I want to start off with perhaps one of my favorite Jackson 5 songs. And that's, of course, ABC.

Oh, what if I told you his brothers were upset that he did that at Motown 25? Mm-hmm. Oh, like, they had to severely... Well, for one thing, when it came to Billie Jean and Motown 25, they had to... Michael had to sincerely convince Berry Gordy to do that song, mostly because Billie Jean is not a Motown song. It's an Epic song, Epic Records, where the Jacksons left, you know, once they broke their contract with Motown. But during that time, of course, Jermaine ended up staying, you know, to try to promote, to produce a solo career. But not only that, he also got married to Berry Gordy's daughter. So it would have looked very bad if Jermaine had gone off to Epic with his brothers while all that was going on. But nonetheless, you had an iconic moment right there. Mind you, that program wasn't broadcasted live. It was recorded, obviously, and then broadcasted to over 30 million people. One of the biggest things, and of course the biggest ticket there, was Michael Jackson. So of course people were going to tune in to mostly see him, but also to honor the incredible legends that were, you know, the great Motown acts, the Temptations, the Four Tops, Diana Ross and the Supremes, Marvin Gaye, you name it. They were, it was an incredible night, regardless of what happened. But also, Enjoy Yourself, which I did before Billie Jean, by the Jacksons, which was the name they had to choose when they left Motown, was produced, get this, was produced by Kenny Gamble and Leon Huff, including McFadden and Whitehead as well. And it's interesting because that album, the 76 album called The Jacksons, and their next album, Going Places, produced by all four of them, ended up being a joint venture between Epic and Philadelphia International. So probably out there, probably, I'm assuming, there are... The Jacksons albums and Going Places, not just with an Epic label on the record, but also a Philly International label. And I don't know, to me that just gets me excited because you know me, I love TSOP and the sound of Philadelphia 1000%, you know. So, in honor of that, why don't I do a little TSOP with the sound of Philadelphia, including the group that backed the Jacksons on their first solo album of the Jacksons. 1976. MFSB doing KG.

Billy Paul, Me and Mrs. Jones, and the Sound of Philadelphia, you know. I still can't help but get reminded of, because I saw the PBS documentary/concert of, it's called Love Train, the Sound of Philadelphia. And they had the likes of the Three Degrees, they had Harold Melvin in the Blue Notes, they had Bunny Siegler, they also had Jerry Butler, and they had the OJs, of course. You know, a really great concert, you know, if you want to see it. It's somewhere online. Love Train, Sound of Philadelphia. And it's funny because Bunny Siegler actually sang Me and Mrs. Jones during that concert. And there was that one point where he was hitting a high note and he just went, "I'm out of breath." He just, like, right in the middle of the high note. And I'm like, "Yeah, Bunny, of course you're out of breath. You literally just ran up and down that stage anytime you appeared." But I love him. God rest his soul, Bunny Siegler. He was amazing. Oh, by the way, speaking of, as I was talking earlier about Michael Jackson, everybody was talking about, you know, all the stuff that came out of the Jacksons, whether it was, you know, the paraphernalia, the merchandise, etc. A gentleman on the phone was telling me about the Jackson 5 cartoon, you know, which was really cool. I mean, I've seen bits of it here and there. I have to sit down and watch a full episode like I've done with the Beatles cartoon, you know. But apparently the Michael in the cartoon was not voiced by Michael, although the other brothers might have been voiced by the other Jacksons. I'm not quite sure. But also, this gentleman who was telling me about, you know, "Oh yeah, did you ever have like any of the jackets?" And I said no, because if I remember correctly, I asked my dad, you know, when I went through the whole Jackson phase in high school. He was like, "You know, your aunt should have a Beat It jacket lying around somewhere. Why don't you ask her?" So then I did. And then she told me that she didn't because something had happened to it, and I got very sad. And no doubt she was very sad about it too, my goodness. Like, we were both huge Michael Jackson fans in addition to huge Beatles fans. But nonetheless, I could have had a Beat It jacket. Oh, you know what else was also my favorite? My favorite was also the black and white jacket that was used in that Pepsi commercial. With the little kid that was like moonwalking. Who, by the way, was a young Alfonso Ribeiro. Carlton from Fresh Prince of Bel-Air. Fresh Prince of Bel-Air, excuse me. Oh my gosh. So much information, so much stuff, so much great memories of Michael. And, you know, me, the weird kid at the high school talent shows doing Strangers in Moscow. Love it. All right. You know, if you got any Michael Jackson stories, I would love to hear them at RyanVincentWFDU@gmail.com. And by the way, coming up, 9 o'clock, countdown, 1966. Your options are Cher, Bang Bang, Baby Shot Me Down, Mind Benders, Groovy Kind of Love, or James Brown, It's a Man's Man's World. Once again, Cher, Bang Bang, Baby Shot Me Down, Mind Benders, Groovy Kind of Love, James Brown, It's a Man's World. 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Let's end this hour on two great requests right here that came in through the phone, because somebody out there, much like all of us, I'm sure, right now, is thinking of summertime. And trust me, those summertime whispers are getting louder and louder. Mungo Jerry and Jackie Wilson to round off the 8 o'clock hour as we jump into the countdown. The top five up next, plus the pick hit is voted on by you, the listeners. Good morning, everyone. It's me, Ryan Vincent. I am in a Jackson mood. Trust me, we'll do something after the countdown. A little bit something more.

Hello, everyone. It's time now once again for our top five countdown brought to you by 77 WABC. As we go back to the year 1966 to count down the top five songs of the New York Sound. And as always, we go to the pick hit as voted on by you, the listeners. Will it be Bang Bang, My Baby Shot Me Down by Cher? Will it be A Groovy Kind of Love by the Mindbenders? Or will it be A Man's Man's Man's World by the Godfather of Soul, James Brown? It's up for you to decide, my friends. Give me a call at 201-692-2012. That's 201-692-2012. So without further ado, and you can email me at RyanVincentWFDU@gmail.com. So, without further ado, and you know the rules by now, we don't stop until we reach the top. Let the countdown begin. 77 WABC. Starting off at number 5 from WABC, a really nice ballad from the one and only Percy Sledge, When a Man Loves a Woman, right here on WFDU with me, Ryan Vincent.

Percy Sledge, When a Man Loves a Woman, right here on WFDU Retro Radio. That one coming in at number 5 on our countdown from WABC, released in March of 1966. Now, the song was initially recorded by Percy Sledge at Rick Hall's Fame Studios at Muscle Shoals before being re-recorded at the nearby Nerola Studios owned by Quinn Ivey. But according to Quinn Ivey, Percy Sledge was introduced to him by his friend Leroy Wright in Ivy's Toontown record store. And Wright had convinced him to audition for Sledge and his band, the Esquires. And it's from there that this record was born. And it's a really beautiful album. Coming to you, of course, from the iconic Atlantic label. I think there's a book in here. Oh, yeah, it's right there. There is a book in here detailing the... It's like a 40th anniversary book of Atlantic Records. Somebody had brought in a while ago that I've been thumbing through every now and then. You know, just a little inspiration for some ideas, you know, for songs to play. When a Man Loves a Woman, Percy Sledge, moving up 7 notches from number 12 last week. Now, number 4 from WABC, a 4 for 4, 4 this week, 4 last week on the survey, and you would have heard it here first in New York on WABC. This one comes to us from the Righteous Brothers. And it's a song called You're My Soul and Inspiration.

0: For the Sloop John B with the Beach Boys at number 3 on our survey from WABC, a 3-for-3 hit on the survey from 1966. Now, Sloop John B, how this story came to be, it was originally published as the John B Sales, but that's because the title, at least for this version, comes from the Bahamian folk song from Nassau. A transcription was published in 1916 by Richard Le Gallienne and Carl Sandburg, included in the version of the American Songbag in 1927. Now, there were many recordings of this very song since the early 50s with variations of titles of I Wanna Go Home or Wreck of the John B. But yes, this song, in its ethos, if you will, originated in the Bahamas. Well, 1966, the Beach Boys and Brian Wilson recorded and produced this folk rock adaptation, and it was released as their second single from the album Pet Sounds. Record peaked at number 3 in the US and number 2 in the UK, and topped the charts in several other countries. Innovative for containing an elaborate a cappella vocal section not found in other pop music of that era, and it remains one of the group's biggest hits, listing at number 276 on Rolling Stone's 500 Greatest Songs of All Time, right there on WFDU. Now, we move to the number 2 song in our survey. This one comes to us from the Young Rascals, although later listings would have it down as just the Rascals. And it was this song was first recorded by Lemmy Be Good, a gentleman literally by the name of Lemmy Be Good, in March 1965. It was written by Rudy Clark and Arthur Resnick. The following month, it was recorded by with different lyrics by R&B artist The Olympics, before it eventually fell into the hands of the Rascals and Felix Cavalieri. He heard the recording on a New York City radio station, probably WABC, because he would have heard it first there, and he decided that he was going to use a similar arrangement and the same lyrics as the Olympics version, and what we got was an instant classic hit. Count us down, boys.
1: 1, 2.

Putting a good little good loving on this Saturday morning. The Young Rascals, good loving at number two on our survey from WABC New York, 1966. All right, now it is time for the number one song on our survey, which means it is almost time for the WABC pick hit as voted on by you, the listeners. Will it be Bang Bang, My Baby Shot Me Down by Cher? Will it be A Groovy Kind of Love by the Mindbenders? Or will it be It's a Man's Man's World by James Brown? Send me an email at ryanvincentwfdu@gmail.com. Or you can try and get your call in at 201-692-2012. You got about 2.5 minutes because of this number one song. And we're going to play that for you right now. This song, written by John Phillips, with music backing by members of the Wrecking Crew. And it was this group's only number one hit in the U.S. It's Monday.

Mamas and the Papas at number one on WABC. At the time of the survey, spending 2 weeks at the top of the charts. And what a great song it is. Right here on WFDU. And listen, thinking about Monday, nope. Not thinking about Monday at all. I'm thinking about the weekend. You know, especially because it is a great weekend. It's the first weekend of May. And I am reveling, or at least trying to revel in the good weather that we have here. I'm looking out the window right now and it's just cloudy. And it's going to be cloudy all day, just to let you know. But it feels weird. Like, the way that the clouds are, like, with the sun peering through, the dark clouds smattering here and there, it almost feels very afternoonish, and I don't like that, because it's 9:21 in the morning, and I hope to keep it that way. All right, now, before we get to the number, we get to the WABC pick hit of the week as voted on by you, the listeners, I want to tell you about this. Hey, Long Island, here we come. This Sunday, May the 3rd, from 2 to 4 p.m. at Memorial Park in the Village of New Hyde Park, WFDU will be at the 6th annual All Around the World Multicultural Event. 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Stop by the WFDU tent where our very own DJ Juano will be spinning your favorite classic dance hits. You'll also get to say hello to Gail Martin, Bob Morris, and of course, your dear Captain Opie. It's all happening at Memorial Park in New Hyde Park, right off exit 34 on the Long Island Expressway. For more details, visit WFDU.fm, and we look forward to meeting our loyal Long Island listeners. Now, here is your WABC Picket of the Week. This song, originally done by composer Muzio Clementi, was given as a cross-Atlantic hit to this British invasion group. A Groovy Kind of Love by the Mindbenders. Your WABC Pick Hit of the Week.

Groovy Kind of Love by the Mindbenders, your WABC pick hit of the week as voted on by you, the listeners. Ah, yes. So thank you to everybody who voted. And we will certainly have another countdown next week. You know, whether it's a radio countdown, whether it happens to be a list that I happen to peruse the internet of, best believe I will always try and involve you out there in retro radio land for a WABC pick hit, WMCA, NBC, you know, whatever the usual suspects are that we do here on the Solid Gold Saturday Morning Show. Trust and believe, we will have another pick hit. So thank you to everybody again who voted. By all means, if you'd like to, you can follow me on social media on Facebook and Instagram at RyanVincentWFDU. That's when the pick hit usually goes up, which is Saturday morning, 7 a.m., just as the show starts. So that way you can cast your vote and you don't have to worry about it for the rest of the show. All right? I think it's a great thing to do. Now, it's 9:25. I have some great requests. We'll get to them in just a moment. But I want to do something interesting. As I said, I'm in a Michael kind of mood, and rightfully so. You're talking to the kid who had a whole Michael Jackson phase, like moonwalk dancing, talent shows, you know, style choices, you know, amongst other things, as a little kid in high school. So I wanted to do something a little bit interesting. Now, I wanted to focus on two very important people within my DNA, not just Michael Jackson, but of course, the Beatles, in this case, Paul McCartney. So when I found out that Paul McCartney and Michael Jackson teamed up to do some songs, you could imagine that was absolutely over the moon. But they didn't do just two songs. They did three. Now, you might know, of course, the songs The Girl Is Mine off of Thriller. That was the first single off of Thriller. And the reason why they did that is because having an incredible name like Paul McCartney attached to yourself was a move that Quincy very much wanted to do. And, of course, the production, even Michael, wanted to do as well. So they got together. They did The Girl Is Mine. But what they also did next year in 1983 was not just the super ultra hit of Say, Say, Say, which I think is the superior Michael Paul song, but they also did another song which appeared on Paul's Pipes of Peace album in 83. And, of course, Say, Say, Say appeared as the lead single of Paul's album as well. But they also did a song called The Man. Now, for those of you who have heard it, you know exactly what I'm talking about. But for those who don't, we're going to do it in the middle of this great set right here. So, we're going to start it off, this little Paul Michael trio right here, with The Girl Is Mine off of the Thriller album. Then we'll go into The Man and finally Say, Say, Say, all of which you will hear on vinyl, because I just so happen to have those in my collection. So, start us off. Come on now. Right off the Thriller album. It's The Girl Is Mine. Michael Jackson and Paul McCartney right here on WFDU. I'm in a Michael mood ever since I saw that movie.

Paul McCartney and Michael Jackson, really a tremendous duo. And then Michael went and bought the Beatles catalog under his nose. Well, not really under his nose. He did very much tell Paul, like, hey, you know, I am going to be buying your songs. Paul, and this is kind of his fault, kind of gave him the idea of, like, you know, hey, if you really want to make some money, you know, get into music publishing, because that's, you know, for us musicians, especially who's been in the game for long, it's a great business move. So Michael said, hey, I'm going to buy your songs. And Paul was like, get out of here. No, you're not. Michael rings up again. Well, Paul, I'm going to buy your songs again. And Paul was like, okay. Paul did not take this seriously at all. He was just like, okay, you know, the joke's running a little long, Michael. And then he got a phone call a little bit later, and they said, hey, Michael Jackson just bought your whole Beatles catalog. And he got mad. Oh, well. But nonetheless, Paul is slowly getting the licensing and the rights back to his songs as we speak today. Now, let's go to a request right now. A good one right here from over the phone. Now, this one is from American singer-songwriter Tim Moore. And he wrote a song called Rock and Roll Love Letter. It was the second single from his second album, Behind the Eyes. I was going to say Behind Blue Eyes, but that's The Who. But his version of the song was not successful. It was later covered by the Scottish band Bay City Rollers, who took it to number 28 on the Hot 100. But right now, we're going to take a second, and we're going to listen to his version, the original version. Here's the Rock and Roll Love Letter. Good morning, my friend. One for you from WFDU.

Love and Happiness from the Reverend Al Green. You know, I've been meaning to play an Al Green song for a while now. So thank you to the person who requested that right here on WFDU. 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Go to our archives, whether you missed my show, whether you missed Opie's show, or any of the Saturday lineup, or throughout the rest of the week, we got it all there for you, WFDU.FM. Oh, one more thing, couple more things, actually. I was looking through, I was trying to get my record back into the sleeve of Thriller, you know, because I brought it with me. And I was wondering why, you know, it was having a whole trouble going in. And I realized why. When I bought this record years ago at the former Vintage Vinyl in Fords, New Jersey, which is sadly no longer with us, it turns out somebody had left their mail order insert for the Police album Around the World. This is true. The Police Bring the World to Your Mailbox, Police Around the World, a limited mail order video offer. Now, I know if I definitely send this in, nothing's about to come back. But it's genuinely so cool. Like, it's literally a little description. It has a video of all the songs up to that point. Like, Roxanne, Message in the Bottle, Don't Stand So Close to Me. A whole mail order slip that somebody had left in their Thriller album that I purchased many years ago. So I think that's really cool. Like, I love when I get, like, little history stuff like that. You know, it's like a nice, fun little surprise. And to any fans of the Police, I guess, you know, if you were fans, maybe you could hang it up in a little poster or something, you know. Little musical artifacts. I love it. I love it. All right, so that'll just about do it for me. Opie's coming in next. For those of you who are going to the New Hyde Park event, she will certainly see you there. And hopefully you guys have a great weekend. You know, it is going to get better tomorrow on Sunday. High of 59, low of 43. It is going to be sunny, so should be okay with the weather out there. All right, so I'll leave you with these two songs from Sheena Easton and Dolly Parton, and for good reason, because on this day in 1981, the Scottish singer Sheena Easton started a two-week run at number one in the U.S. with Morning Train 9 to 5, and the title of the song was changed, allegedly, to avoid any confusion with Dolly Parton's 9 to 5 in the same year. But we're going to do both of those songs as a great little closer. Have a great weekend, everybody. I will see you all next week. And for those of you who haven't, you know, I would recommend the Michael movie. That's just me. I'm very much in a Michael mood today. Good morning, everyone. Let's ride that morning train from the 9 to 5 with Dolly Parton and Sheena Easton. Good morning.

There we go. All right. It's WFDU TNEC. Ryan was just telling me that it's free comic book day. So that's exciting for people, you know, who like comic books. I'm trying to think what comic books I used to. Archie? I had Archie because we used to take the Silly Putty. Remember you used to take the Silly Putty and then you would put it on the comics and then the image would come out on the Silly Putty? Because we didn't have any internet, so we had to entertain ourselves in other ways, right? We had to find other ways to keep ourselves entertained. And actually, like, they used to have the different books, like Garfield books and all that kind of stuff. They made it kind of look like a comic book, and it would have, you know, and Snoopy and all those. So I don't know, but those were in, whatever. Anyhow, if you like comic books, it's free comic book day. I don't know the implications of that, but Ryan is very excited about it. And I want you to be excited because here at WFDU TNEC, we're excited about everything. There's so much going on. The month of May is like one thing after another that's going to happen here. I will brief you on many of those things. My brain is not fully functional because arranging all of those things has taken its toll on me, but I am doing the best I can. So how about I have one song queued up right now, and then I have to load in a whole bunch of other ones and start typing very quickly. So how about we just surrender for the moment, and then I will play so many good songs for you. We're going to have so much fun.

That's Marvin Gaye, 89.1 FM, WFDU. We keep all of the greats on the airwaves here for you and to everyone streaming all over the country, all over the world, WFDU.FM. Thank you so much for joining us this morning. Hopefully you're having a nice breakfast if you're a breakfast person. I don't know. I can't eat when I wake up immediately. I have to have coffee first. Well, I put coffee with a little chocolate milk and, you know, kind of warm up. And then, like, at 10:30, I have my little yogurt and Triscuits. I have the same breakfast every day. I'm very boring. But I've had the same breakfast every day for, like, 20 years or something. Just my little Triscuits and yogurt, and that makes me happy. So hopefully, since it is Saturday, maybe you'll treat yourself to waffles or something grand, some pancakes or something exciting. It's possible. While you listen, of course, to your favorite music. And there's some good news. There's a lot of good news. But right now, downstairs, there are about a zillion boxes filled with shirts and lightweight hoodies, so t-shirts and lightweight hoodies, and license plate frames and magnets, and there's just boxes everywhere downstairs. So the good news is everything has arrived to the radio station. However, there are like over 900 packages that need to go out, so it's going to take a little while to get them all to the right people, but your thank you gifts have at least arrived to the radio station, okay? Because I know some people have been emailing, you're eager for it. Well, we told you it would happen in May, and it's happening in May. So, a big undertaking here for a volunteer radio station with, you know, a tiny little footprint here. But we will do our best to get those to you so that you will be styling this summer in your new WFDU swag. For those of you that donated at the premium level and, you know, wanted a thank you gift. So you have that to look forward to. Isn't that fun? Yeah, it's so much fun. Okay, you know what else is fun? Playing Neil Diamond in New York City. There's nothing better.

0: Yeah, that old gag. He can't help himself. Lightning strikes. You know, he sees another girl. He just can't help himself. Boo-hoo. Whatever. 89.1 FM WFDS. Lou Christie telling you about his problems there, controlling himself. Well, listen, we got some good news here at the school. You know what? I'm going to share it with you right now.
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0: It's all good news. It's all good news emanating from the metropolitan campus here at Fairleigh Dickinson University. That's right. It's good news for the school. Good news for the radio station. We had a beautiful fundraiser. Our ratings are great. There's landscaping going on right outside here, as you can hear. There's just so many great things going on. So everyone associated with this radio station who's here and with this campus, and you, the listeners as well, who enjoy all of this, you know what? Everyone's a winner.

There's the one and only Smokey Robinson, 89.1 FM, WFDU, just to see her. And you know what? I'm going to send that to my niece who, I have a niece. As you know, many of you have seen her at different events. She turns up there. And here's the great thing about, you know, being an auntie. Some of us, as they, you know, some of us are meant to be mothers and some of us are absolutely not meant to be mothers, but we're very good aunties and godmothers and whatnot. You know, that role is more where we're suited. And as my niece always says, she enjoys me because I'm inappropriate. So that's, I feel like that's a good little badge of honor. I like that. So the funny thing is that my niece, I mean, she's a Virgo like me, and so our birthdays are very similar and all that, and many of our traits are very similar, and it's great because it drives my sister crazy because she acts a lot like me, which is great because I did none of the work to bring her into the world. She, you know, my sister did all the work. She's doing all the heavy lifting. She has to, you know, raise her and have her in the house and all that stuff, shuttle her around, all that. I don't have to do any of it, but she turned out a lot like me, which is great. So this week, she volunteered to do the morning announcements at her school, and thankfully, I got to see a video so I could hear this happening. And I'm thinking she did such a good job. And she read from a script so, you know, not even, you couldn't even, it wasn't like, you know, a lot of people, they say, oh, I can talk. And you put a script in front of them and they sound like it's a hostage video. You know, it's like they don't have any personality. No, she put personality into it. She was really like a real DJ. And it was just so cool to hear it because, well, she's so young still. And, you know, she's only 10 years old. But she has so many years ahead of her to develop this. So I'm thinking DJ of the future is probably in there somewhere. But she's a lot of fun. She makes great little videos for me to entertain me. And she always listens to this radio show, of course. My whole family, they're very supportive. They always listen. And right from the first show, and on that first show that I did here, some years ago, 4.5 years ago in November, I had that playlist. And so my sister, I sent her that playlist and my sister would play it in the car and my niece would sing along with all the songs. She got to know them. And it turns out we had the same taste in music as well. That's just another similarity that we have. So I'm going to play, you know, a few of the songs off of that playlist where my niece, she could sing every word to it. So Little Al, this is for you.

Oh, I love those songs. I mean, I played them on my first shift here, so you know that I love them. And I remember I was very careful about the songs that I chose. I chose so many of my favorites on that first shift here because I thought I hadn't been on the air in a while, and I, you know, thought, I hope I don't swear. I hope I don't get thrown off again. I hope, you know, something wouldn't happen to mess this all up. But thankfully, nothing messed it up. It all worked out, and we're still here, and we're still having fun, and we're still playing all of our favorite music, and those are some songs that my niece loves from my first playlist. But she loves all the music here, which is very encouraging, because this is truly, and we tell everyone this when we're out in the streets and we're meeting people, we're talking to people, we're telling them about this radio station. This is a radio station that has really no age restriction whatsoever. You can go from just the youngest. You can have a, I know there are babies that listen. There are moms and grandmothers and that have the babies with them listening to WFDU because this music makes everyone happy. And those little kids, they're learning about this music. And then you have people, we could go right into the hundreds. It's fine. And this music still works. It's incredible to be able to have this format. And we have so much fun. It's all retro radio. And occasionally, you know, we go into little fun areas. For example, on Saturday nights, we do a dance show, classic dance hits. Now, normally DJ Juano is here, but tonight, Mark Daniels is filling in. He does a great, great job with it, and it's a lot of fun. So tonight, if you want to dance a little bit, even around the house, there's nothing wrong with that. That's what I do. I just leave the radio on Saturday, and I just, I dance while I'm cooking, listening to classic dance hits. So that'll be on tonight with Mark Daniels at 6 p.m., and you'll hear, well, music like this.

A candy-colored clown they call the Sandman tiptoes to my room every night. Just as sprinkles started

It's so good. It's so good. Wow. Roy Orbison in Dreams here at WFDU Teaneck, the station that keeps music like that on the air, because there's just something so powerful about that song. Isn't it wild? I mean, some people get goosebumps. My tear ducts will activate. I will feel a tingle, especially when he gets to that high note there. It's just that first high note. I'm sunk. It's over at that point. It's just so good. This music just has that effect, and music does have that effect. That's why we're so happy to keep this stuff going, because we know it transports you. It changes your mood. Granted, a lot of this is dripping with nostalgia, and there's nothing wrong with that. We're all feeling it, right? Especially now when everything is very strange. We're living in very strange times. So this is very comforting. This is like sitting with ice cream. This radio station is just comfort food for your ears. You just get to listen to this music that you love, that it's like a nice big warm hug. And of course, you have all these volunteer DJs that come in here and are able to, well, tell you little stories and connect with you. And we have fun together listening to all of our favorite music. Now, as you may know, I've lost control of my life. And now I'm taking it just hour by hour, just trying to get through everything, because there's just so much going on here at the radio station that my personal life is in complete disarray. But I'm doing my best, and eventually, probably maybe late June, there's a chance that I might get my life together. But last night, as I was washing my hair at 11 o'clock at night, because I really have my act together, I heard this song on the radio. It was on another radio station, but it was almost midnight, and as I heard it, I thought, you know what? That song's going to sound better on our radio station, so I'm going to throw it on now. It's such a great song. It's The Tubes with She's a Beauty here on 89.1 FM WFDU.

one of the greatest songs of all time. You know it. I know it. It's the Four Tops right here on our favorite radio station, 89.1 FM WFDU. It's Opie here with you on Solid Gold Saturday. And last Sunday, was that last Sunday? It's a blur at this point. We were at the Toto a Car Show on the Boulevard. It was so much fun. We got to see, well, just so many listeners. There's so much love for this radio station. It is absolutely incredible to just hear everyone tell you how much this radio station means to them. It's unlike anything, and I've worked in radio for many, many years. This is so unique and unlike anything I've ever experienced for all of us, all the DJs, because we had almost a full roster there at the car show. It was incredible. Everyone was there and talking with all the listeners and hopefully turning new people onto it. I just checked my voicemail before, and I had somebody on there that people just leave voicemails here of how much they love the radio station. And it was somebody that just left a message saying, hey, I found this radio station 2 weeks ago, and I can't turn it off. And that seems to be the message that I keep getting, is, which happened to me as well, by the way. Once I accidentally stumbled on this radio station, I couldn't turn it off anymore because it's all of our favorite music commercial-free. It doesn't get much better than that. And, of course, now we're going out in the streets. Tomorrow we're headed to Long Island. So people of New Hyde Park or anywhere, Long Island, Queens, in that area, DJ Juano's going to drive us. So Bob and I are going to go in the car. We don't know where we're going. It's a hostage situation, but we're going to have the tent, we're going to have each other, and we're going to have you. Hopefully, if you're in the Long Island or Queens area, you can come out to New Hyde Park, Memorial Park, in the village of New Hyde Park, right by the New Hyde Park Bocce Club. That's right. I can't wait to see this finally. It's going to be great. So that's tomorrow from 2 to 4. So mark your calendars if you got nothing going on tomorrow. The weather's supposed to be exquisite. And if you're in that area, I know that we get, you know, people complaining, hey, you guys are always in Jersey. You're always here. You're nowhere near me. We're going to you tomorrow. So come and say hi. It's going to be so much fun. All right. And although we're going to have a small roster of DJs, we did have the full house at the car show last week. So if you want to see pictures of that, go to WFDU.FM. There are pictures posted there. Also on our Facebook and Instagram. That's at WFDU Radio. You can see everyone there, and I know that you listen all week long. And just yesterday, I was listening to Mike and Jackie, and I don't know if you know, but Mike Phillips, he set a New Year's resolution on the air that he's going to play Bobby every week. So they play, Bobby Darin, or yesterday it was Bobby V. So I just checked, and since it was Bobby V, that means that I get Bobby Sherman. And this is one of my favorite songs ever. I don't know why. I just like it so much. So hopefully you'll sing along, I'll sing along, and we'll have fun with our favorite music. It's 89.1 FM WFDU.

poor Patches. Oh, poor Patches. Oh, my God, pobrecito. That's what we say in Spanish. Pobrecito, pobrecito Patches. He has so much to deal with in that song. My goodness, he lays out all the lyrics there. You're just really feeling for this poor guy. Poor Patches. I hope you're having a better life than Patches. Patches has a lot to deal with. I hope your life is a little easier than Patches there. And you're, well, many of our listeners are enjoying a lovely retirement, which is great, listening to their music, doing the things that they love. That's wonderful. Some of you are enjoying a retirement, not entirely doing the things that you love, but, you know, some are in there. And then some of you are still working and we're still in the grind and doing the best we can. But this music does help us, certainly. Now, as you know, this is a listener-supported radio station, but we also receive donations from underwriters. And those are businesses and events, mostly local, that want to get the word out about what they've got going on. So I have one for you right now. 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More details are on the website green.secaucusnj.gov/green-festival. All right. Well, as we mentioned earlier, last week we were at the Totowa Car Show, and it was so much fun, and talking with all the listeners and hearing all your favorite songs. And one of the listeners was telling me how much he loves this song, and he gets so excited when he hears it. Now, sometimes I'm never sure. There's certain songs that I think are great, but then I'm not sure. I'm like, do the listeners want to hear this one? I don't know. And then I get validation almost every single time when I'm out there. Somebody will mention a song that I've been kicking around the playlist for like 4 months, and I don't pull the trigger on it because I'm not sure. And they tell me, oh, I love that song. You know what? Let's pull the trigger on this. So here's Jeffrey Osborne, On the Wings of Love, because, well, at least two of us love it. So let's enjoy it together here at 89.1 FM WFDU.

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It's Opie here with you, as we always hang out on Saturdays. And I know that Saturdays, well, a lot of you, you're running around, you're getting things done. I mean, some of you are being lazy, and congratulations on that. I would love to be lazy right now and just sort of have the radio on while lying around doing nothing. But there's always something to do. And I understand that it's, well, for me, my house is in disarray, and I need to, I feel like it always is, right? Because we spend so much of our lives just cleaning our house over and over, or your apartment or your dwelling, whatever it may be. You just end up cleaning it over and over and over. And in my mind's eye, I can just, you know, it's like, okay, I have to, yep, got to do the floors, got to vacuum, got to clean the kitchen. Cleaning the kitchen is just a constant. I mean, that just never stops your whole life. I wonder, you know, actually by percentage, how much of your life is spent cleaning the kitchen. It has to be an exorbitant amount, followed by how much time I spend going up and down the stairs because I can't find my glasses. Which is actually good because it's good exercise. I mean, I've been taking my walks as well. I've been trying to, you know, take my walks. I'm trying to move around so I don't drop dead on you. You guys need me around to, you know, keep this radio station going and play you some music and stuff. But yes, up and down the stairs about a million times because I can't find my glasses. Sometimes it's, I can't find my phone either, but mostly the glasses. And anyone who wears glasses knows that you need the glasses to find the glasses. So that's the cycle that you're in. So you would use the glasses to better find the glasses, but you can't. And then, so there's that. That's definitely the other time spent in the house. And then, well, here's the thing that keeps adding to the mess in the house. So the cats, right, which is amazing, especially Mabel. So Mabel has decided that since there's nothing to hunt in the house, she's just going to hunt things in the house. So I'm upstairs in my office. The Dutchman and I, we have adjacent offices upstairs, right? So that we're working from home most of the time. And we're actually good coworkers. We don't really talk to each other. So we just sit there doing it. So every now and then I'll hear, and I hear like a muffled meow. And it's because Mabel is delivering another thing that she hunted. So it can be anything. So right now, if you look at my office, there's a collection of different socks. Some are my socks. Some are my husband's socks. There's slippers. She'll bring up an entire slipper. And she's very tiny, but she fits that entire slipper in her mouth and walks up the stairs with it. And I can hear it because everything is wooden floor. So you could hear gung, gung, gung, gung, up the. So she brings that. She brings toys. She's brought gloves, mittens. What else is she? Oh, my entire scarf. I don't even know how she carried that entire scarf up the stairs. And she leaves it all in a trailer. And then she's so proud of herself that she hunted it. And Max also does this, but to a lesser degree. But he also brings things. And she actually started bringing, she brought the cover to the electric toothbrush, a plastic. That was something new. So she's got this whole collection of things. So on top of having to clean the house, now I have to collect all of these things and throw them all in the wash because now I don't know what came from where. It's a whole thing. So I have a lot to do. I just don't have the energy. I think I need a cleaning lady. No, but then I'd have to clean the whole house before she came. So that would waste the entire point of doing it. It's just, it's hopeless. Okay, how about a song to, you know what? This is a funny song that you kind of never hear. It cracks me up, though, and I think it's great. I think Jay Wright played it by accident one time. We found it by accident together or something. I think it's so much fun. So this song is by the Actors. It's called Peanut Brittle. You probably don't know it. I didn't know it until I heard it on here. And I love it so much. But that's what this radio station is all about. Finding new old music.

0: night, a Monday, Tuesday, Wednesday, Thursday, Friday, Saturday night. I'm the baby.
1: It's another chorus, but he hasn't got

You know, in listening to that song, I just remembered that Elton John was part of my dreams last night. Not like that. I was with mom and we were, in some kind of auditorium of some dinner theater or something. And they said, hey, you want to see Elton John? He's in whatever, in that room. And we walked in there and it was only like a quarter full. And sure enough, Elton John was on stage performing. And I looked at mom and said, why is nobody here? It's Elton John. And we're like, what's happening here? And I'm guessing it's part of my fear of like these artists becoming irrelevant and being erased from history, which is why I feel this compulsion to be here and to keep this radio station going and keep all these artists on the air, because you just, you know, the things that you feel are going to be forever, you know, future generations come up and then the things that are so important to us become less relevant to them. And I remember when that started happening, where some of the bands that I thought were, you know, they were headliner bands, suddenly become opening acts. And that's a pivotal moment. If you're a big music person, you're a big concert person, you start to notice the shift where the bands that you thought were the biggest bands are now opening for other bands. And I can remember one particular incident. There were a couple, but there's one that I definitely remember. And it was a show at Nassau Coliseum, and it was Slayer opening for Pantera. And the cowgirl from hell, my best friend, she loves Pantera. It's her favorite band. But I remember thinking what injustice it was that Pantera would be the headliner and Slayer would be opening for them. And a similar thing happened at another show. But anyhow, that shift happens and you realize, like, oh, man, I thought this was the top band. And now it's starting to shift a little bit. But we're going to keep all these bands on the air. Don't worry about it. And I have to say this, when I played Goody Two Shoes before, every time I play that song, I think of my friend Colleen, because when we were at Seton Hall together, there was I don't know what class it was or why it even came up, but we reference it constantly. And the teacher started asking the whole class, all right, who in here doesn't drink? And so Colleen and I were the only two whose hands went up. And they said, who's never done drugs? You know, and then it was us and a few other people whose hands went up. Who's never gotten a speeding ticket? And then it's just me and Colleen. And for several of them, it was just me and Colleen in our overalls there, just innocent little, we don't do anything. So every time I hear Goody Two Shoes, I just think of that. And we haven't changed that much, really. We're not really badasses now either. Well, it's WFDU T-Nick. There's so much good music to play. And, well, I could say this is one of my favorite bands, but I have so many, but this is one of my favorite bands, truly. It's ELO, Electric Light Orchestra. This is Turn to Stone right here on our favorite radio station, 89.1 FM, WFDU Retro Radio.

That's the Supremes. Love is like an itching in my heart, which is very, you can't scratch that. That's weird. It's 89.1 FM, WFDU. We're having fun. It's Saturday. I hope you're having fun. The music should make it a little more fun, right? There's a lot going on here at the radio station. My head is just spinning with all the things that are happening. Tomorrow we're going to be in Long Island. We're going to be on Long Island in the village of New Hyde Park. So if you're somewhere in the area tomorrow between 2 and 4, drop into Memorial Park. The WFDU tent will be there. I will be there. DJ Juano's going to be spinning. We're going to have Gail Martin there. We're going to have Bob Morris there. It's going to be a real party on Long Island. So come and visit us. And, of course, we're going to be there with the New Hyde Bocce Ball Club, which I can't wait. I've never played bocce in my life, but I've never been more excited. I'm not a sporty person, but I've never been more excited. It looks like a something that I could possibly learn how to do. It looks like something I could figure out. And I was told that there might be cannoli there, so that's all I need to know. I'm all in. I'm all set. So I'm very excited for tomorrow. So between 2 and 4, Memorial Park in the village of New Hyde Park. If you're in the Long Island area, Queens, come on down and visit us because, well, we're normally kind of over here, and it's a rare treat to have us over there, and I can't wait to, see some of our Long Island listeners. That would be so nice. We have all the Jersey folks here. We just went toe-to-toe. We met everybody, so it'll be nice to have that contingent there. And I have good news if you're just tuning in. The T-shirts and the hoodies have arrived to the radio station. They're still in boxes because there are so many of them. So they're downstairs taking over the entire office. And we will now begin the process of getting them all packed up, getting the right things and the right envelopes to the right people. So have patience. We will get it done, though. We told you we'd do it in May. We're doing it in May. We just have to, it's a process. And we can't go any faster. This place is very small and doesn't actually fit any more people. So there's just two of us that are folding everything up and getting everything out the door. And that's okay, but just hang in there. I will tell you this. They look lovely, and I think you're going to be very, very happy for everyone that donated to the radio station and would like a thank you gift. I think you're going to be really happy wearing these. Really, really nice. Love it. And I want to thank the person that gave me a singing bird clock at the Totowa car show. Thank you so much. It is hanging in that room where we are folding T-shirts, so every hour we get to hear a different bird. I mean, it doesn't get any... I am such a lucky girl, I got to tell you. It just never stops. There's so much good happening. And we have more events, more things for you to find out about. 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

He's getting on that train. On that train, just like our Ryan Vincent on Solid Gold Saturday mornings. He loves trains more than anybody I've ever. I thought I loved trains. He loves trains even more than I do. And he apparently even hangs out and watches the trains at Secaucus Junction. Now, I have done that, but mostly because I'm just waiting for another train, and there's a huge gap in between when the trains are coming. And by the way, I don't know if you heard, but because of the World Cup situation, they're apparently going to, I guess commuters won't be able to take the trains because they're going to save it for guests, which is just completely bananas. But that's Jersey for you. 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And we have a new one to add in, so here we go. Part of the programming heard on WFDU-FM is made possible by Manzo Motorsports Customs in South River, New Jersey. 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All right. Well, let's see. What haven't we played in a little while here? Let's mix it up. Now, here is I can't get enough of this group, and I can't get enough of the lead singer, of course. I love her. We have the same birthday. That's why I know she's awesome. But so much great music, so many live performances as well through social media. I get to enjoy so many of them as they pop up. It's the Pretenders, Middle of the Road, just one of their many, many great songs that we can play here on Retro Radio, where, well, we're playing all of the music of your life.

Every time I hear that song, I think of the movie Airplane. Yes, it is my all-time favorite movie. In the beginning, he's in a, well, he's dressed up in his Saturday Night Fever outfit, but he's in a bar in Drambuie, and it's a very seedy place and all that. But whenever I hear that song, I picture that whole scene in there. It's so good. I need to watch that movie for the millionth time. I love it. And the good thing about those movies, when you watch Airplane and The Naked Gun or any of those movies, is that each time you watch it, there's just something else that reveals itself. And I watched it. Well, we were watching Airplane as young children, very impressionable young children. So thankfully, that's good because it shapes one's humor when you're watching, Bugs Bunny, and you're also watching the movie Airplane, and it's shaping your humor. But obviously, as a child, you don't get a lot of the references. And then as you watch it, getting older and older, you start to get more and more of what's happening in the movie, and it just becomes more of a masterpiece. It's great. Well, you've got it tuned to 89.1 FM, WFDU. It's Opie here for Solid Gold Saturday, and, well, we are having quite a Solid Gold Saturday. Ryan Vincent was here earlier. He was spinning records, talking about the Michael Jackson movie, which I'm oblivious to, but there's a Michael Jackson movie, so I have to add that to the list of things to watch. And then Bob Morris will be here at 2 o'clock, so he's going to play some good music for you. And then tonight, programming note, Mark Daniels will be in for classic dance hits tonight. DJ Juano will not be here, but we will all be together. DJ Juano will be spinning tomorrow in New Hyde Park, Memorial Park. So anybody who's in that area, go and check that out. So he has to rest up tonight. So Mark Daniels will be at the helm playing classic dance hits at 6 p.m. tonight. And then, of course, we have Big Al at 9 p.m. and also at midnight, and then Gail Martin at 2 a.m. in the morning. Yes, your Saturday night is all mapped out. You don't have to worry about anything. You can just leave the radio on, and you're all set. And, of course, Big Al, since he is on at midnight, he's officially our man after midnight.

Not set in a club, no, no, no, so oh, well, we drink champagne. The tissues start terrible. She walked up to me and she asked me to dance.

Well, since we were doing a live song, I figured, why not? Another live song. And according to the Dutchman, that's the only version that they hear on Dutch radio is the live version of Lola. That's the only one. And that's live from 1979. And, of course, that's just another year here for Retro Radio because we cover so many different years. And it's all of the best music here at WFDU, Teaneck. And before that was the Rolling Stones doing Like a Rolling Stone, which, of course, they would have to do that song, right? They're the Rolling Stones. They would have to cover that. And, of course, they do a great job because it's the Rolling Stones and they can pretty much pull off anything. I'm so grateful to be here with you, having a good time. As always, we have a lot going on this month. Yesterday, May started. That's right. Yesterday was May Day, and I'm screaming May Day because there's so much going on at this radio station right now. Downstairs, there are about a zillion boxes filled with shirts. That's right. T-shirts and hoodies and all of the premium gifts that people donated for. So we're going to be getting those out to you. It's going to take us a little while because, you know, well, we're not a factory, but we are going to get everything out just like we do every single year. So stay tuned for that. You'll be very excited when it arrives. That I am sure of. Tomorrow, we're going to be in New Hyde Park, Memorial Park in New Hyde Park on Long Island between 2 and 4. So mark your calendars for that. Anyone who's in that area and wants to come out to see the tent, DJ Juano is going to be spinning. And I'll be in the tent with Gail Martin and Bob Morris. And, of course, the New Hyde Park Bocce Ball Club will be there as well. So we've got quite a party tomorrow happening. This just in, we will be the entertainment for the Tenafly Night Market on May 16th. That's right. Mark your calendars. May 16th, if you're anywhere in the area of Tenafly, and it's open to everyone, by the way. You can drive from wherever to go there. They turn the entire downtown into a pedestrian-only night market, and it's for free. You can just go there. It's a big outdoor festival, and DJ Juano is going to be spinning on stage, and we will be there in the WFDU tent. So that is some breaking news there for you, but mark your calendars. May 16th, the Tenafly Night Market, and we're going to have a very big WFDU night out there. Very excited about this. There's so much going on in May. I'm telling you, it's one thing after another. There's more things. If you want to stay up to date on everything, I do my best to keep that website updated. So go to WFDU.fm. Or if you're on social media, on Facebook or Instagram, at WFDU Radio, that's where you're going to see all the updates. And, of course, I post as many pictures as I can as well, so you get to see everything that's going on. Even if you can't make it, you can feel like you were there. But if you can make it, you got to hop in your car, well, just like these people here, and get on over to some of these events so you get to hang out with us when we leave this tiny studio and we go out into the world to see you.

That's Queen. You know that. Crazy little thing called love here on 89.1 FM WFDU, where we celebrate the entire catalog, not just two songs or three songs over and over. No, some of these artists, it goes so deep, and we're so happy to be able to play all of it for you. You may be having lunch right now. Let's see. It's about that time, or maybe some people are enjoying lunch. I did have a very good lunch yesterday. I was craving a burger. And we were trying to find a place. And you know how now with the internet, you know, you go on there and you kind of search and you see what's around. You try to find something. So we were trying to find a place. And two of the places hadn't opened yet, so we couldn't go there. Whatever. So we ended up at a place, Heights Burgers, in Hasbrook Heights. And it was so much. It was really good. We had a really nice time. And then the owner came out. We were talking with him. And he got super excited about the station. Started putting WFDU magnets all over. So anybody that goes to Heights Burgers will see the FDU magnets all over. We were just there. I did take a picture. So maybe I'll post it up there now that I'm getting hungry and talking about food. And somebody did give us a hot tip when we were in Totowa and told us to go to Dominic's for pizza. So we did go there and have pizza. And it was sensational, as you promised. So thank you for that. I hate cooking, but I do love eating. So I love all these places that we find. And anytime we can waltz into a place and then tell them about WFDU, I get extra excited and hoping that some of our listeners also frequent these different establishments. And there's a big holiday coming up, Cinco de Mayo. That's a big eating holiday, eating and drinking. So I'm sure that all of the Mexican restaurants will be getting a lot of business. And and some people go the opposite way because they know it's going to be full, so they go elsewhere. But it should be hopping, let's just say, on Cinco de Mayo. And since I have that on the brain, how about I play a little song here with a little Latin in it here. And this song is always close to my heart because right when I started here at this radio station, I remember Ray in the Bronx said, "Opie, you're my little Latin loopy-loo." So I always love to throw this one in there.

The one and only Stevie Wonder. Oh, that bass line is just so good. I wish I could take a nap. It's 89.1 FM, WFT. Soon enough. We've had a great time together, haven't we? Man, we've listened to so much good music. There's still more, though. Not done yet. However, I do have to tell you that part of the programming heard on WFDU-FM is made possible by Jalopy Duke. Based in Glen Cove, Long Island, and serving all of Nassau County, Jalopy Duke offers junk removal, cleanouts, and light demolition services, including removal of sheds, decks, playground equipment, and small interior spaces such as kitchens and bathrooms. Cleanout services are available for estates, storage units, garages, and entire properties. They also provide can-to-curb service for those who may need assistance bringing household waste to the curb. For more information, the website is jalopyduke.com, and the number is 212-987-2001. All right. Well, it is a somewhat gloomy Saturday. I'm not entirely sure. When you're in this room, it's a little tough to gauge the weather. It was very dark before, and now it's lighter, so that seems like a good thing. I think we're moving in the right direction here. And, you know, hopefully you're getting some things done. We have a whole day of music ahead, so there's lots to look forward to. And I always love to throw in Rod Stewart because he just has so many great songs. And this is another one that I had kind of forgotten about. And then I heard it on Dutch radio. I said, ooh, this one. We got to bring this one back into the mix. It's the one and only Baby Jane here on 89.1 FM WFDU.

0: There's always something there. Always something there. It's 89.1.
1: You just proved how tired you are.
0: There's always something there. You know what? Around the house, there's magnets. There's all kinds of things. There's always something there to remind me about WFDU anywhere we go.
1: It's everywhere.
0: It's everywhere. And any place we... It's true. You start talking to somebody, anybody, and somehow we're becoming like Kevin Bacon. It's like not even 6 degrees to WFDU. It's like 1 degree.
1: Or two.
0: Or two. They'll be like, oh, my coworker told me. Oh, my
1: exactly.
0: cousin listens
1: yeah.
0: to it. Oh, the buddy...
1: I run into people all the time now.
0: It's incredible.
1: People that used to never talk to me, and now they talk to me.
0: Well, because you're
1: and
0: a big deal.
1: And I don't
0: deal.
1: Want to talk to them.
0: Well, because you're a big deal now.
1: Oh, I'm a big deal.
0: That's
1: right.
0: What happens
1: yes.
0: when you get celebrity status.
1: I'm
0: you
1: kind
0: don't
1: of
0: wanna...
1: a big deal around here.
0: Such a big deal around here. You don't want to, you know.
1: Yeah, mm-hmm. yeah
0: yes.
1: you got it.
0: Mm-hmm. Listen, I got to tell you, this is very exciting. A donation came in.
1: That's right.
0: A recurring donation came in from Suzanne in Fairlawn, New Jersey. So Suzanne must like what she's hearing and thinking, boy, I love this radio station. I got to keep this going.
1: The fun drive never dies.
0: No, it never does. And like we said, we met our goal of what we hoped would come in to cover our operating expenses. But, you know, we lost the woofer and the speaker in here. So now there's just a rattle that's happening on the speaker.
1: I see the DigiCart's back.
0: The DigiCart.
1: My magic worked.
0: It seems to be back for now. And we just never know what the next thing is. So anything that is contributed here goes to the radio station and towards our efforts to promote the radio station.
1: Right.
0: To go out and, you know, go to all these events and do all that. Although, actually, we pretty much pay for that ourselves, too.
1: Yeah, right. They don't even give us the gas money.
0: No, they don't. We do everything on our own. But we're obsessed with this radio station. We want it to just, we want everybody to know about it. And we want you to help us in that effort. So please, as Bob says, tell people you know, people you like, don't like.
1: Don't like.
0: Strangers.
1: Tell a coworker.
0: Yes. He always...
1: Tell that person you don't like that you work with. Several for me.
0: Well, the problem is if you tell them, from what I hear, then they start talking to you and then you don't like it anymore.
1: That's right. They do. I have conversations with people. They never talk to me at work. Now I'm just, you know, hip.
0: You're going to be signing autographs, more autographs. You've
1: yeah,
0: already
1: sure.
0: signed autographs.
1: I signed one.
0: You're going to be saying, well, that one
1: most
0: autograph.
1: Most embarrassing thing I've ever had to do.
0: It's exciting. People are excited and they're going to be very excited because the two of us are going to hop into DJ Juano's Wagoneer tomorrow.
1: Yes, my car can't handle it.
0: No, neither could. Mine certainly can't. We don't even know where we're going. We're basically hostages tomorrow.
1: No, I have no idea.
0: No.
1: So, Juano, you better know where you're going.
0: That's
1: because,
0: it. I don't know much about Long Island.
1: I'll end up in the river.
0: That's it. I went to some shows in Jones Beach. That's my frame of reference there. So, we're going to New Hyde Park, a village.
1: Yes.
0: And we're going to be there. We're going to see the New Hyde Park Bocce Club.
1: Okay.
0: You've played bocce.
1: Yes, I have played bocce.
0: So
1: it's a good game. It's fun.
0: I can't wait. I'm very excited to try it. And, of course, to see our listeners in this area.
1: That's right.
0: So tomorrow between 2 and 4, Memorial Park in the village of New Hyde Park. Come and see us.
1: We'll be there.
0: It's exit
1: with the tent. You can't miss us.
0: You can't. It's so colorful. You can see it. It's exit 34 on the Long Island Expressway. So you have that. Okay. So come see us there. And we got one more. We've got Tenafly. So on May 16th from 5 to 11 p.m. It's a giant street festival.
1: Right.
0: Everyone's invited.
1: Yep. We'll be there.
0: We'll be there, and DJ Juan is going to be spinning from the stage.
1: Mayor Pete will probably be there, too.
0: Mayor Pete will 100%
1: be there.
0: He's a
1: local. He's loved.
0: He was the former mayor of Tenafly for many years, so he loves that town with all his heart. And now we're going to love that town with all our hearts, and everybody else that comes out to visit, it's open to everyone. You don't have to be from Tenafly to be part of this. So that's going to be another thing coming up. You can go to the website, WFDU.FM, and we'll have stuff posted there. And now, dramatic.
1: So dramatic.
0: It's very dramatic.
1: Is something happening?
0: We've been going a lot of places, Bob.
1: Yep.
0: But eventually, sometime in late June, we're finally going to get home again.
1: I know. It's been a while. I forgot what the place looks like.
0: See, we're taking the long way.
1: No, we're taking the long way.
0: Because we're going all over the tri-state area. But eventually, we're going to get back home. And then we're going to sleep for a week.
1: And back at it.
0: And back at it in the fall. It's going to be great. Here's some Super Tramp for you on our favorite radio station, which is why we don't even care about gas money. We go everywhere.
1: WFDU.

0: Oh, yes. It's the station with the most honesty because, well, I don't know. We're just the way we're wired, I guess.
1: Always honest.
0: Right?
1: Keeping it real.
0: We keep it real. We tell you the truth. We're very excited because we have so many shirts to mail out. So many to the tune of...
1: You're looking at the warehouse workers right now.
0: This is it. This is us. And thank you to everyone who's... we've had so many listeners volunteer to help us, but the issue is that we don't have the space nor the...
1: No.
0: There's literally just enough room for Bob and I to walk and to... And the table's only big enough...
1: And that table, which I told you to yank out of that office...
0: And then what?
1: We'll just throw the stuff on the floor. Give us more room.
0: On the floor. Do you
1: Not
0: know...
1: The

0: then that restraint actually gives the song its warmth and its charm. That's the stuff. That's the Clapton stuff I actually really, really like. There's also, though, there's a bit of some real-life context to that one. Clapton recorded the album with the help of friends like Bob Dylan, members of the band, which reinforces the whole, well, the whole old friend theme, both lyrically and I guess you can say lyrically. So that's Eric Clapton, 1976, with Hello, Old Friend, all right here, Solid Gold Saturdays. 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And hey, if you'd like to make a request, you want to drop me a message, you can reach me at my email address. Yes, I have a whole email story I'll tell you about later, but this is one of my email addresses, which is, it's still alive and it's still working. It's morriswfduradio@gmail.com, or you can just give me a call at 201-692-2012. 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

And forget the evening. How about the afternoon? Yeah, you've come back to the right place. We're spanning the decades playing only, and I mean only, the best music. Bob Morris, that's me. It's hour number two of the Music Mix. All right here, 89.1 FM, WFDU. 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

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Little 50s, some 60s, 70s, a little of the 1980s. Hey, we're growing bigger and better each and every day. 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

0: No, that's how I was taught to cross the street. You got to stop, you got to look, and you got to listen. And you're going to throw your heart in there. Yeah, to your heart. Originally recorded by the Philadelphia soul group, The Stylistics. Yeah, we wrapped up a five-song set, great set of music. And that one, well, now Motown wanted in on the action. They wanted their most successful label mates. You got Diana Ross and Marvin Gaye to record a duet album. Now, among the songs they released, their version of Stop, Look, and Listen was recorded in separate studios and was released as only, I didn't know this, only a UK single from the debut album, Diana and Marvin, which was released back in 1974. The song became a major hit in the UK, reaching number 25 on the UK singles chart, but never released, I guess, in America. But it was in 2001. The Diana Ross Marvin Gaye duet version, the one you heard there, was used as part of the movie soundtrack. You may remember the film, I do. Bridget Jones's Diary. Yes, that one was in that one. And we wrapped up a five-song set. Thanks for joining me this Saturday. It looks like it's turning out to be a nice sunny Saturday. You're listening to The Music Mix. And, well, I think you can tell it's a mixture of the best music. It's all right here at 89.1 FM WFDU. And, well, the time is now. That's right, Long Island. Yeah, Long Island, here we come as the tent tour begins. Kind of. We started last week with the car show, but this Sunday, May 3rd from 2 to 4 p.m., we're going to be at the Memorial Park in the Village of New Hyde Park. WFDU will be at the 6th annual all-around-the-world multicultural event. It's a free community event. It's presented by the mayor's office in partnership with the New Hyde Park Bocce Club. And you can stop on by the WFDU tent and our very own DJ Juano. That's right. He's going to be spinning all your favorite dance hits. That's right. His classic dance hits. Live, that's right, in person. You're also going to get to say hello to Gail Martin, Opie, and yes, I'll be there too, Bob Morris. I'm going to be there. I'm going to make the trip with Juano, all throwing in everything in Juano's his Jeep, and we're off we are. Long Island, here we come. It's all happening. It's going to be at Memorial Park, New Hyde Park, right off exit 34 on the Long Island Expressway. So for more details, you're going to visit WFDU.FM, and hey, we look forward to meeting our loyal Long Island listeners, we can't wait.
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Yeah, live and loud. That's us. Retro Radio 89.1 FM WFDU with a good one. Yeah, Otis Redding with the Fa Fa Fa Fa song. All right, we'll say to the fifth power. Otherwise, in parentheses, they just call it a sad song. And, well, I had a rough week. I guess it was a sad week for technology. I had my school printer act up on me. I couldn't get anything done. And then it was last Monday this happened. And I think it's over. I've not been able to get my personal email from the app, from my phone. I can go on a computer and get it, but I don't want to jump on a computer. I want to get my, you know, I want to get my mail, my personal mail, right on my phone. It's a Hotmail account, so don't laugh, all right? And I've had this account for probably close to 30 years. I cannot receive any new mail. That is, well, since last Monday at, well, let's see, 4:11 a.m., that's when this all, I guess, went down. Now, when I check the details of why, all I get is the message, cannot get mail, the connection to the server failed. Now, look, I checked. My server is fine. There's nothing wrong with it. Now, my phone number, though, is in the system to fix the problem, and it asks for my last four digits. So I can see the whole phone number blacked out, and then it wants those last four digits. So I guess it can send me a code, which will then, I guess, fix the problem, which I have tried several times. And the Microsoft response is the feature at the moment isn't working. Well, I tried all week and, well, at the moment it still isn't working. So I'm out of options. Now, my last hope, now don't laugh, is to call, yes, Microsoft, all right? You're thinking the same thing I was thinking. But look, I'm desperate, all right? I'm thinking the same thing. This is not going to work. I'm lucky if I get a hold of somebody. So I go online, I get the customer service number. Now, there's three numbers, and I talk to the voice recording. I state my issue, hoping I get a live human to talk to. I get another recording, and that says, well, you can also fix the problem online, which I have already tried. That's why I'm calling you. Now, I have been through, you know, customer service before through many different companies, and I know the deal. Eventually, if you hang on long enough, you're going to get someone, a person, a human. It did not happen. The recorded voice came back and said, thank you, and they just hung up. So what I did was, say, all right, let me call back. I call back, and this time I state the problem again. And, well, that's what I was planning on doing. And since now it has my phone number, I don't even get the option to go to the website. It doesn't even give me that option for help. It just says thank you once it hears my voice and just hangs up again. So now I'm disconnected again. So, look, I'm now starting to get I'm getting aggravated, all right? I'm getting a little pissed, but so what I do is I go online, I get the other two customer service numbers, hoping, all right, maybe I'll get somebody. It was listed on the website. There's three numbers there. So I basically call again, hoping to get a real person to answer, but I get the same exact voice. But before I even have the opportunity, I get hung up two more times. So after, well, over two decades, it's now time. I guess I have to move on. I'm heartbroken. I have to give up this Hotmail account. So I just have to create, I guess, another boring Gmail account. Another Gmail account. I already have three work-related Gmail accounts. You know, I don't know. Life was just so much easier before email, you know, before email. And I hate change.

And wrapping up a five-song set with a good one, Pictures of Matchstick Men is the first single and the first hit single by the British rock band The Status Quo. The song reached number 7, that on the UK singles chart, number 8 in Canada, and number 12 on the U.S. Billboard Hot 100, becoming their only top 40 single in the U.S. Now, there are, what I was reading on this, they said there are two versions, one in stereo, the other one in mono, with a significant difference. The original single was in mono. That's the one you heard there. I know I heard wah-wah pedal in there. That has the trademark wah-wah guitar in the breaks between lyrics. The other one omitted it in stereo. So, yeah, I heard wah-wah. So you got the mono version of, Status Quo 1968, all right here. Solid Gold Saturdays and the Music Mix. Bob Morris here with you, and it continues to roll on. And look, I'm not tall, okay? I wouldn't consider myself really short, but I know one thing. I'm under 5'9", all right? And I just read something that said men under 5'9 live on average 5 years longer, that is, than men over 5'9". That is what some, okay, don't hold me to this, some studies show, okay? Now, I read this week, and it says scientists, though, they point to biological factors, such as, slower aging processes and reduced risk of, some health conditions as, well, possible reasons. They list things like smoking, diet, exercise, access to health care, stress, and social factors. Okay, so I'm done with the stress, right? I'm in trouble with the stress. They say there's much bigger impact on lifespan other than the size. Other than a few inches of height. Now, height may play, though. It may play a role, but they said overall health habits, well, they still matter in the long run. Look, all right, I know it. I'm 5'8". That's what I'm telling you. I'm 5'8", and I'm bald. And I'm just trying to look on the bright side, okay? Okay, yeah, you got Randy Newman. And why not? Short people.

And kicking off the hour with Mitch Ryder and the Detroit Wheels. Yeah, you've come back to the right place. We're spending the decades playing only, and I mean only, the best music. Bob Morris, that's me. It's hour number three of the Music Mix. Yeah, it's flying by. 89.1 FM WFDU. So we're going to go from a devil woman. No, we're going to go from a devil in a blue dress to a devil woman. Yeah, my dyslexia, it's kicking in again. Can't lose it.

Yeah, and I love when he says, yeah, break my heart. Yeah, you know what? They'll do more than break your heart. Okay, hey, help spread the word to everybody, you know. We want to make this station, yeah, we want to make this station even bigger and better in 2026. 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

0: And I could hear that one all day long, yeah. And who says I don't have a sensitive side? Yeah, shame on you. You know, we are located all the way to the left side of your radio dial. Still, it sounds so right. Well, doesn't it? 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

0: Well, we all need a reason to believe. You got Rod Stewart on your radio with one of the most emotionally raw recordings. It originally appeared as the B-side to his hit Maggie May in 1971, and many fans ended up loving it just as much, sometimes even more. Now, the song itself wasn't written by Stewart. It was composed by Tim Harding, whose version is, I guess you could say, much more stripped down and folk-orientated. But Stewart takes, well, his take transforms it into something, I guess you can say, grittier, more intense. I think his voice has a lot to do with that. Blending folk, rock, and blues. Now, what really stands out, though, the vocal delivery starts tender and reflective, then gradually builds into, well, it's Rod. It's raspy, almost a desperate climax there. And I love the English teacher in me, how it comes out. Got the plot, the climax, right? The lyrics explore, well, I guess betrayal and emotional conflict. See, more English in me. Knowing someone may not be trustworthy, yet still wanting to believe in them anyway. Now, that tension, I guess, between doubt and hope is pretty much what gives the song its staying power. Yeah, it's not clean or resolved. It feels messy. And, well, with mess, it feels human. All right, wrapping up a five-song set. That's a mouthful, okay? That's too deep for me. It's the weekend. It's Solid Gold Saturdays. It's the Music Mix, and I'm happy to be here with you. And thank you for your continued support of this radio station, Retro Radio 89.1 FM, WFDU. 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

And back to 1969 with a song. Well, it was in the movie Butch Cassidy and the Sundance Kid. That's right. Raindrops Keep Falling on My Head. But it was also the song that Paul Newman, well, he put his foot down. He said, no way. I like the song. Too modern. Doesn't fit the movie. Well, they didn't listen. They threw it in. And guess what? Number one song, and we all know it, from that film.

Yeah, you got All This Time by Sting, one of his most distinctive solo tracks released on the album Soul Cages. And at first listen, you know, it feels upbeat. It's almost breezy with its, driving rhythm and catchy melody. You know, you're tapping your foot to that one. But the lyrics, though, they tell a much heavier story. Sting actually wrote the song after the death of his father, and it reflects on mortality, faith, and the struggle to make sense of life and loss, and life, you know, after the loss of a loved one. The contrast between, I guess you can say, lively music and serious themes is what makes the song so compelling. I love that one. The lyrics, though, they question traditional religious ideas, particularly in the notion of heaven, while also expresses a desire for something meaningful to believe in. There is a recurring sense of search in that one for truth and comfort and understanding. And musically, the track, it blends rock with a slightly folk influence feel, and the lyrics come through, I guess, without becoming, well, in my mind, or my opinion, it's not heavy-handed. I always like that one. So you got Sting, All This Time. Yeah, Retro Radio, 89.1 FM, WFDU, and it's been a week for me. I've had some tech issues, and then, well, I'm going to ask you. I know your answer is going to be yes. We've all had a pen explode all over our hands. Sure you have, but how about in your mouth? Okay, well, this week, very late at night, it happened to me. I was working late, around 11:30 at night. I noticed black all over my hands, all over. I mean, when these things leak, you never notice it. It's almost too late, which, well, it was from the pen I was writing with. I was working on a computer, and I was also grading papers, so I was going back and forth between the two, paper to computer, you know, computer back to paper. Now, last summer, though, I've had issues recently with pens exploding. I had one explode in my dryer, which was a whole ordeal to clean. It took several days, and I finally found the solution, Deep Woods Off. The bug repellent works like a charm, but you got to do it often, all right? It's not a one-shot deal. It worked great, but after, several rounds, I was like high as a kite from the fumes. My eyes were burning. My throat was burning, so, you know, this week when the pen exploded in my hands, look, I just showered, so, like, I was beat. I was falling asleep. I wasn't going to jump back into the shower, so I just decided to just scrub up in the sink and with a sponge and some, you know, the harsh dish soap, you know, clean dishes. And the ink was, like, all over me, and it was not coming off, all right? So I had to use the Brillo part of the sponge with some scrubbing. Look, it came off, and, here's the problem, though. At some point, the pen cap at the end of the pen, it ended up on the tip of my mouth. Look, just my lips, all right? I was working, so I don't remember doing it. It's one of those things you do subconsciously. But when I looked into the mirror, and it was black, we're talking under my nose and on my lips, so now I was forced to scrub the outside of my face with the Brillo, all right? The Brillo end of the sponge. So, yeah, it hurt. It was like, you know, when you have to wash a small child who's fighting you in the bathtub. Well, the ink came off, and for the next day or so, like, I got the worst case of chapped lips, and everything I drink or eat just burns really, really badly. The good thing is I'm not a pen chewer, all right? My tongue, it would have been destroyed, all right? So, yeah, I was the cleanup woman for the night.

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Yes, we are growing. That's right. 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You can hear us on both the iHeartRadio and the Odyssey apps. That's live, loud, and local all the time, 24-7. With an intro this long, I could read the phone book. Yeah, you got Joe Jackson with one of the classiest songs of the early 80s. Yeah, Steppin' Out. A soundtrack, well, for City Lights, Late Nights, and The Promise. That's right, The Promise that, well, anything can happen after dark.

Well, it's a song that captures the feeling of escaping the routine of daily life, you know, getting dressed up, heading into the city, and, well, chasing possibility after, yeah, the sun has set. Yes, darkness. A sleek, sophisticated slice of early, you can say 80s pop, released back in 1982 on the album titled Night and Day. Inspired, yeah, by the energy and elegance of nighttime New York City. And the title reflects the excitement of just heading out for an evening on the town. And we could all use one of those as the sirens go off in back of me. Yeah, it sounds like New York City. Yeah, Joe Jackson recorded much of the track himself, including a distinctive piano-driven arrangement. That's a great one. The song blends jazz, pop, new wave, and adult contemporary all rolled up into one nice package, giving it that polished urban feel. I like that. And it became Joe Jackson's biggest U.S. hit, reaching number 6 on the Billboard Hot 100. I remember it well. I remember the video, and I remember they used to play it going in and out of all the sporting events back in 1982. Why I remember that, I was a 10-year-old, but for some reason, you know, certain things stick in your head, and other things, you know, you have to beat it into my head, and I'm still not going to remember it or actually understand it. But it's Solid Gold Saturdays. It's the Music Mix. Thanks for coming along for the ride and joining me this Saturday afternoon. You and me together. Yes, we are Retro Radio 89.1 FM WFDU. 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

Well, we were all young Americans at some point, you know. I don't want to go back in time. I'm happy right where I am. Yeah, you've come back to the right place. Spanning the decades, playing only the best music. Bob Morris, that's me. Hour number four of the music mix, all right here, 89.1 FM WFDU. My age feels so right.

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Yeah, Out in the Street, song written and performed by, well, come on, who else? Bruce Springsteen from the 1980, the double album, yes, The River, as one of the, well, the last songs recorded for that one. Originally, Springsteen was going to keep the song off the album because he felt it was just, he said it was so idealistic. I'm happy he kept it. Good choice, Bruce. The lyrics are reminiscent of a girl, a party-type theme, also evoking empathy for the blue-collar working class. Yeah, you and me, you guys out there. Out in the Street has become a live favorite for the E Street Band concerts and was performed at length. Going back, yeah, about, what is it, two decades now, 1999, the 2000 reunion tour, as it was captured on the album Live in New York City. So, yeah, we wrapped up a five-song set. It's Solid Gold Saturdays. It's The Music Mix. Bob Morris here with you. I'll be taking you up until 6 o'clock. And then you got Mark Daniels stepping in for DJ Juano tonight with classic dance hits. That's tonight at 6 p.m. And, well, look, I'm getting there. I'm starting to see the retirement light at the end of the tunnel. I got about four more years, and then I'm moving on to something else. But I may have found a country that I think I will fit in perfectly to retire in. Yes, the studies say it. They do rank Spain number one in the world for male baldness. That's right. And this comes from a specific survey, not universally agreed as a global fact. But, hey, I'm going to take it. All right. What the data actually says, they say, well, commonly cited studies, that is, has found that 44.5% of Spanish men experience hair loss. Now, I'm not Spanish, but I can fit right in. I have the look. That puts Spain slightly ahead of countries like Italy and France, which are very close. They're close behind. The United States and Germany, they also rank high, but it's also a little bit lower. Now, these rankings are based on surveys and, well, estimates, all right? I would say guesstimates. It's not perfect. It's not a perfect global measurement. That's what they're saying here. But the results can be influenced, they say, by the age of the population. They say older countries equals more baldness, that is. Genetics, they say European ancestry tends to have higher rates, and how the data was actually collected. The bottom line, look, Spain is often ranked number one in male baldness in recent studies. So I'm taking it. They say, though, it's not an absolute, universally proven fact. More likely, a widely reported trend based on, specific data sets. I don't want to get all scientific on you. I know one thing, all right? I'm bald, I'm beautiful, I'm proud of it. And hey, management, they tell me I need to sound sexier on the air. So you know what? How about that?

Well, half of me's ocean, the other half is sky. You're talking pure poetry and the one and only Tom Petty. And I've seen Tom Petty in concert probably close to 15 times, probably more than any artist that I've seen. I saw him perform that one, Walls, for the first time. And actually, the last time that I saw him at the Prudential Center in Jersey, this is about 2 months before he died. And for some reason, actually hearing him play that one, I got the sense that he was, I guess, leaning towards cutting back on touring, which I found out that he was planning on before his untimely death in 2017. That death, actually, that one really bothered me. But Walls, or it's also called Circus, is a song written by Tom Petty and recorded by Tom Petty and the Heartbreakers. It was released as the first single on their soundtrack album, Songs and Music from the film. Great film, She's the One. And the song features, features Lindsey Buckingham on background vocals, and it was actually recorded at the infamous Sound City Studios, which they did a great documentary on about maybe a decade ago. That was out in L.A. The song was later covered by Glen Campbell. Yeah, Glen Campbell on his 2008 album titled Meet Glen Campbell. So, yeah, made it to the some of the old-timers actually doing some Tom Petty there. But Bob Morris, that's me. It's Solid Gold Saturdays. It's the Music Mix, and I don't know about you, I'm real, real pumped for this. I heard this morning. Wiener dog races, that's right, are definitely happening again this June at the Meadowlands. And look, I can't wait for this, all right? The 2026 Wiener Dog Derby. The details, well, it's going to be held on Saturday, June 6th. The start time, they say it's going to start a little bit before 6 o'clock. They say dog races, they're going to run through the evening. The admission, though, it's free, and so is the parking. Now, what to expect? Well, multiple heats of racing with a final later in the night. I know how this works. I think there's 9 races, and the winner of each race then gets pushed to the finals, and then they have the final race, the final showdown. Now, there's going to be food, drinks, and very casual, family-friendly atmosphere with equal parts. That's right, racing, and, well, it's, if you ever seen it, it's it's pure chaos. Some dogs sprint, and others, well, they kind of get distracted, okay? They kind of veer off the track. But last year, this is where the love for this actually started. I caught corgi racing on ESPN. I think ESPN, I don't know, 5 or 6 or 8, the Ocho, whatever. I loved it, all right? I watched all 2 hours of it. I could not turn the channel. They had photo finishes, and the dogs looked like they were having the time of their life. So this is something that I definitely need to check out. So, look, I get out of here at 6. June 6th is a Saturday. I get out of here at 6 o'clock. I'm definitely racing over to make it to the Meadowlands to catch at least the last couple of races. And then I'll be there front and center for the championship race. Yeah, Wiener races. Love it.

Well, it's Saturday night, so if you're looking for a fight, don't look at me, all right? I'm not that strong, and I'm a lover. I'm not a fighter. No way. Hey, remember. Yeah, remember to tune in to Half Dead. That's going to be 6 a.m. tomorrow morning. That's right, this Sunday. It's a half-hour show where we're going to focus on and look into live dead performances from one specific show each week. Now, for this week's show, I'm kind of changing things up. We're going to look into Grateful Dead side projects and the band, the Jerry Garcia Band, or JGB, at Kane College, February 28th, 1980. Now, this show is one of the most beloved JGB recordings, originally released later on in the early 2000s on an album titled After Midnight, Kane College, 2/28/1980. Now, the concert took place on campus at Wilkins Theater in Union, New Jersey. It was an intimate venue that helped give this performance, well, you could say, relaxed, club-like feel. And I missed out, man. I missed out. Born too late. But Kane College, this version captures Jerry in a very loose, soulful R&B mood, very different from the Grateful Dead's psychedelic approach. Yeah, like I said, I was just born too late. I blame my parents. You know, I missed out seeing all these great shows live. I was alive. I was just, you know, 8 at the time. And, yeah, 1980, the ticket prices for the show, $5 in advance and $7.50 at the door. A bargain. We're going to get to go back in time together. So I hope you can join me. Now, the Grateful Dead, well, yeah, it's one big rabbit hole. It's just endless. The more you dig, the more you dig, the more you find. I really look forward to exploring it with you. So, hey, why not tune in every Sunday morning at 6 a.m. to Half Dead. We got JGB on your radio. How about it?

From the 1978 album Cats Under Stars, you got the great Jerry Garcia. And hey, my time is up. That's right, classic dance hits at 6. Mark Daniels in for DJ Juano. I'll be back tomorrow morning, 6 a.m. bright and early with Half Debt. And I'll see you again next week, Saturday, 2 to 6, with more of the mix. Yeah, we got Scandal. And I got more time.

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Forget the velvet ropes. 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It's Mark Daniels in for DJ Juano tonight. 3 hours solid. Get you up, strike it up, Black Box.

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I'm calling it Club FDU. It's WFDU's classic dance hits. Barry White is an artist I don't listen to with my daughter. Never. Nope. Can't do it. Dad! Dad! What is that? Barry White. I wish I was Barry White. It is 26 after 6. We're just getting started here at Classic Dance Hits. 3 hours solid, rock solid commercial.

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Did you do any of these? The Sprinkler, the Butterfly, the Roger Rabbit, the Macarena, the Running Man. Those were all 80s and 90s dances. And then there was the Humpty Dance. Okay. That's self-explanatory, I guess.

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the second time around, you don't get married. That's what happens the second time around. Now, who needs a license? We'll just live like this. It's much better, much easier. 10 after 7, FDU, Classic Dance Hits. 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

And have we got none?

you. Our purpose right now tonight is to wear you out. Nobody sits down for 3 hours. This is all classic dance hits, and it's always commercial free. 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

enjoy yourself. I know you're doing it here, WFDU. While KTU is playing 12 minutes of commercials, we've played four songs. Which do you prefer? I think I know. 5 till 8 o'clock.